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I walked out this morning and I wrote down this song. 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

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A couple of requests to get through. We'll get to those shortly. We'll say good morning to all our listeners on this lovely Wednesday morning here in Youghal. Big shout out to Ellen, Logan and Peggy, who are listening down in Tramore. Have a great day, folks.

Yeah, a couple of great tracks to open up the breakfast show here on this Wednesday morning here on CRY 104 FM. A special request to Sarah Mulcahy, who's celebrating her 16th birthday today. That comes in from your mam and dad. Thanks to Siobhan there for the text. I know she's a big fan of Hozier. So here is Take Me to Church.

there from Amy MacDonald with This Is The Life here on CRY 104 FM. Good morning to Joe Kennefic, who texted in. Joe, glad you're enjoying the show. And I know you're a big fan of our next man, so enjoy this one.

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And we're going to move straight into the next track. Here's one from Katy Perry.

That is the sound of Passenger here on CRY 104 FM. Couple of tracks before we finish up to get through. Of course, we'll be going over to Mass at 10 o'clock. And Seamus Murphy will be along with his great collection of music at 10:30. So a lot to look forward to here on your local radio station. Some fantastic shows lined up throughout this lovely Wednesday here in Youghal. We're going to keep it going before we finish up.

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Thee. I affirm the Lord that he heareth thee. I affirm the Lord that he healeth thee. In the name of the Father, and the Son, and of the Holy Spirit. Amen. The grace of our Lord Jesus Christ, love of God, and the communion of the Holy Spirit be with you all. Amen.

So good morning. You're all very welcome to our Mass here this morning. In our Gospel today, Jesus talks about how the Father will reward us for what is done in secret, not to be looking for attention, not to be looking for the plaudits of other people. And it's a good thing to purify our own hearts in terms of what we do. Always trust that God is never outdone in generosity. It's good to be generous with God, to do things, to go the extra mile, to do things that even we don't want to do, but we know it's the right thing to do, and to do things in secret, and do things that only God knows and only God sees. The more we can do this, the more we build up treasure in heaven. Brothers and sisters, we turn to God now with confidence. We ask that God would open up our hearts to that inspiration to the good that it gives me this day. You were sent to heal the contrite of heart. Lord, have mercy. You came to call sinners. Christ, have mercy. Your seat at the right hand of the Father to intercede for us. Lord, have mercy. May Almighty God have mercy on us, forgive us our sins, and bring us to everlasting life. Amen. And this morning's Mass is offered up for the anniversary for Paddy Walsh. We pray for Paddy in our Mass this morning. Welcome his family and friends who join us here this day. Let us pray. O God, strength of those who hope in you, graciously hear our pleas, since without you mortal frailty can do nothing. Grant us always the help of your grace, that in following your commands, we may please you by our resolve and by your deeds, through our Lord Jesus Christ, your Son, who lives and reigns with you in the unity of the Holy Spirit, one God, forever and ever.

0: A reading from the second book of the Kings. This is what happened when the Lord took Elijah up to heaven in the whirlwind. Elijah and Elisha set out from Gilgal. Elijah said, "Elisha, please stay here. The Lord is only sending me to the Jordan." But he replied, "As the Lord lives, and as you yourself live, I will not leave you." And they went on together. 50 of the brotherhood of prophets followed them, halting some distance away as the two of them stood beside the Jordan. Elijah took his cloak, rolled it up, and struck the water. And the water divided to the left and right, and the two of them crossed over dry shod. When they had crossed, Elijah said to Elisha, "Make your request. What can I do for you before I am taken from you?" Elisha answered, "Let me inherit a double share of your spirit." "Your request is a difficult one," Elijah said. "If you see me while I am being taken from you, it shall be as you ask. If not, it will not be so." Now as they walked on, talking as they went, a chariot of fire appeared and horses of fire, coming between the two of them. And Elijah went up to heaven in the whirlwind. Elisha saw it and shouted, "My father, my father, chariot of Israel and its chargers." Then he lost sight of him, and taking hold of his clothes, he tore them in half. He picked up the cloak of Elijah, which had fallen, and went back and stood on the bank of the Jordan. He took the cloak of Elijah and struck the water. "Where is the Lord, the God of Elijah?" he cried. He struck the water, and it divided to right and left, and Elisha crossed over. The word of the Lord.
1: Thanks be to God.
0: Let your heart take courage, all who hope in the Lord.
1: Let your heart take courage, all who hope in the Lord.
0: How great is the goodness, Lord, that you keep for those who fear you, that you show to those who trust you in the sight of men. Let your heart take courage, all who hope in the Lord. You hide them in the shelter of your presence from the plotting of men. You keep them safe within your tent from disputing tongues. Let your heart take courage, all who hope in the Lord. Love the Lord, all you saints. He guards his faithful. But the Lord will repay to the full those who act with pride. Let your heart take courage, all who hope in the Lord. Gospel acclamation.

The Lord be with you. A reading from the Holy Gospel according to Matthew. Glory to you, O Lord. Jesus said to his disciples, "Be careful not to parade your good deeds before men to attract their notice. By doing so, you will lose all reward from your Father in heaven. So when you give alms, do not have it trumpeted before you. This is what the hypocrites do in the synagogues and in the streets to win men's admiration. I tell you solemnly, they have had their reward. When you give alms, your left hand must not know what your right hand is doing. Your almsgiving must be secret, and your Father who sees all that is done in secret will reward you. When you pray, do not imitate the hypocrites. They love to say their prayers standing up in the synagogues and the street corners for people to see them. I tell you solemnly, they have had their reward. But when you pray, go to your private room. When you've shut your door, pray to your Father who is in that secret place. And your Father sees that all is done in secret will reward you. When you fast, do not put on a gloomy look as the hypocrites do. They put long faces to let men know that they are fasting. I tell you solemnly, they have had their reward. When you fast, put oil on your head and wash your face, so that no one will know that you are fasting except your Father who sees all that is done in secret. And your Father who sees all that is done in secret will reward you." The Gospel of the Lord. Praise to you, Lord Jesus Christ. We turn out to God with confidence, trusting in the Father who sees all things and knows all things, and while man looks at appearances, the Lord looks at the heart. We pray for the disciples of Jesus, that our work of mercy may be done in secret and not for all to see, so that the Father may give to us our true reward. Lord, hear us. We pray that Elijah may let the mantle of his fiery spirit fall upon those who witness to the power of God, especially those who undergo rejection and persecution. Lord, hear us. That our prayers may be earnest, but very hidden, our fasting may be offered with an anointing of gladness, and everything we do will be seasoned with love that comes from God who sees all. Lord, hear us. For the intentions of those recommended to our prayers, for those who suffer in loneliness and poverty, that the hearts of all may take comfort, hoping in God. Lord, hear us. For our beloved faithful departed, remember especially Paddy Walsh, whom this mass offered, that like Elijah, they may be welcomed into heaven in a whirlwind of God's mercy and love. Lord, hear us. And we make these in all our prayers through Christ our Lord. Amen.

0: Blessed you, Lord God of all creation, for through goodness we have received the bread we offer you, fruit of the earth and work of human hands, become for us the bread of life. Blessed you, Lord God of all creation, for through your goodness we have received the wine we offer you through the divine work of human hands will become our spiritual drink. Pray, brothers and sisters, that my sacrifice and yours may be acceptable to God, the Almighty Father. O God, when the offerings presented here provide for the twofold needs of human nature, nourishing us with food and renewing us with your sacrament, grant, we pray, that the sustenance they provide may not fail us in body or in spirit, through Christ our Lord. Amen. The Lord be with you. Lift up your hearts. Let us give thanks to the Lord our God. It is truly right and just, our duty and our salvation, always and everywhere to give you thanks, Lord, Holy Father, Almighty and eternal God, through Christ our Lord. His death we celebrate in love, his resurrection we confess with living faith, and his coming glory we await with unwavering hope. And so, to angels and saints, we praise you, as without end we acclaim. Holy, holy, holy Lord, God of hosts, heaven and earth are full of your glory. Hosanna in the highest. Blessed is he who comes in the name of the Lord. Hosanna in the highest. You are indeed holy, O Lord, and all you have created rightly gives you praise. For through your Son, our Lord Jesus Christ, by the power and the working of the Holy Spirit, and gave life to all things and make them holy, you never cease to gather the people to yourself, so that from the rising of the sun to its setting, a pure sacrifice may be offered to your name. Therefore, Lord, we humbly implore you, in the same Spirit, graciously make holy these gifts we brought to you for consecration, that they may become the body and blood of your Son, our Lord Jesus Christ, at whose command we celebrate these mysteries. For on the night he was betrayed, he himself took bread, giving you thanks, he said the blessing, broke the bread and gave it to his disciples, saying, take this, all of you, and eat of it, for this is my body, which will be given up for you. In a similar way, when supper was ended, he took the chalice and, giving you thanks, he said a blessing, and gave the chalice to his disciples, saying, take this, all of you, and drink from it, for this is the chalice of my blood, the blood of the new and eternal covenant, which will be poured out for you and for many for the forgiveness of sins. Do this in memory of me. The mystery of faith. Save us, Saviour of the world, for by your cross and resurrection you set us free. Therefore, Lord, as we celebrate the memorial of the saving passion of your Son, his wondrous resurrection and ascension into heaven, and as we look forward to his second coming, we offer you in thanksgiving this holy and living sacrifice. Look, we pray, upon the oblation of the Church, and recognizing the sacrificial victim by whose death you will to reconcile us to yourself. Grant that we, are nourished by the body and blood of your Son, and filled with his Holy Spirit, may become one body, one spirit in Christ. May he make of us an eternal offering to you, so that we may obtain an inheritance with your elect, especially with the most blessed Virgin Mary, Mother of God, and blessed Joseph, our spouse, to your blessed apostles and glorious martyrs, with Saint Corin and all the saints, and whose constant intercession in your presence we rely for unfailing help. May the sacrifice of our reconciliation, we pray, Lord, advance the peace and salvation of all the world. Be pleased to confirm in faith and charity your pilgrim church on earth, with your servant, Leo, our Pope, and William, our Bishop, the order of bishops, all the clergy, the entire people you have gained for your own. Listen graciously to the prayers of this family who you summoned before you. In your compassionate and merciful Father, gather to yourself all your children scattered throughout the world. Remember your servant Paddy Walsh, you've called from this world to yourself. Grant that he, who is united with your Son in a death like his, may also be one with him in his resurrection. From the earth he'll rise up in the flesh, those who have died, and transform our lowly body after the pattern of his own glorious body. to our departed brothers and sisters too, and to all who are pleasing to you, at our passing from this life, give kind admittance to your kingdom. Dare we hope to enjoy forever the fullness of your glory. When you wipe away every tear from our eyes, we sing you, our God, as you are. We shall be like you for all the ages, and praise you without end, through Christ our Lord, through whom you bestow on the world all that is good.
1: Through him and with him and in him, O God, Almighty Father,

Amen. Amen. Amen. At the Saviour's command, informed by divine teaching, we dare to say, Our Father, who art in heaven, hallowed be thy name. Thy kingdom come, thy will be done on earth as it is in heaven. Give us this day our daily bread, and forgive us our trespasses, as we forgive those who trespass against us. Lead us not into temptation, but deliver us from evil. Deliver us, Lord, we pray, from every evil. Graciously grant peace in our days, that by the help of your mercy, we may be always free from sin and safe from all distress, as we await the blessed hope in the coming of our Saviour, Jesus Christ. Lord Jesus Christ, you said to your apostles, Peace I leave you, my peace I give you. Look not on our sins, but on the faith of your church, and graciously grant our peace and unity in accordance with your will, live and reign forever and ever. Amen. The peace of the Lord be with you always. Lamb of God, you take away the sins of the world, have mercy on us. Lamb of God, you take away the sins of the world, have mercy on us. Lamb of God, you take away the sins of the world,

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Blessed are those who are called to the supper of the Lamb. Lord, I am not worthy that you should enter into my roof. You say the word, my soul shall be healed.

Sacrament of austerity, sacrament divine, all praise and all thanksgiving be every moment. Holy Father, keep in your name those you've given me, that they may be one as we are one, says the Lord. O sacrament most holy, O sacrament divine, all praise and all thanksgiving be every moment. Let us pray. So please stand. As this reception of your Holy Communion, Lord, foreshadows the union of the faithful in you, so may it bring about unity in your church through Christ our Lord. Amen. The Lord be with you. May Almighty God bless you, the Father, and the Son, and of the Holy Spirit. Amen. Go forth, the Mass is ended. Thanks be to God. Saint Michael, the Archangel, defend us in our conflict. Be our safeguard against the wickedness and snares of the devil. May God restrain him, we humbly pray. Do thou, Prince of the Heavenly Host, by the power of God, throw Satan down to hell, and with him all the evil spirits who wander through the world, seeking the ruin of souls. Amen.

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There you are, a nice gentle opening to the show this morning, and you're very welcome there. That's the Monkees from way, way back. I'm trying to check the date. 1980, the Monkees were called that. Lovely song called it. It's Nice to Be With You, and that's probably my sentiment as well this morning, because it's nice to be with you here again on our Wednesday morning show. Seamus Murphy here from now until 12 o'clock, and hopefully you'll stay tuned and enjoy some, if not all, of the music along the way. It's a lovely morning out there this morning. Lots of people out walking. And I went to a match out of town last night, and I didn't expect to get soaked to the skin, but I did. It was a bit of a surprise, but however, we won't say any more about it. But the weather is a bit unpredictable. There's a lot of cloud overhead now as well again this morning, so I wouldn't be surprised if somewhere during the day there might be a little drop fall from the sky. Well, at least that's what we'd be expecting it to come from anywhere. But a great morning outside. Lovely to see so many people out and about, and fine and bright around the Green Park area there as I was walking in this morning. So, great, let's get on with the music. Nice little mix again this morning. Hopefully, as I say, somewhere along the way you'll enjoy some of the music, if not most of it anyway. This is a lovely track from the great Gordon Lightfoot from 1967, Home from the Forest.

Lovely song there. That's the great Gordon Lightfoot, the late great Gordon Lightfoot from way, way back there. And Home from the Forest, 1967, long, long time back there, almost 60 years ago that song was released. Right, just to remind you now, there's the new Pioneering Women of Yarn Museum will open on Saturday the 28th of June, which is this coming Saturday. It will be under the Yarn Stockade. The museum celebrates the lives and achievements of the remarkable women from Yarn going back quite a long, long time. Edith Blake, Florence Newton, Breedney Fowler, Anne Fisher, Haslam, Princess of Capo, Patricia Coburn and Catherine Boyle Jones, all famous women in their own right. This has been developed by the Yarn Museum Committee and local volunteers, and the museum will be open throughout the summer. All are welcome to visit. And for opening hours or to volunteer, you can contact the committee or visit the Pioneering Women of Yarn Facebook page. So that's a nice little innovation there, whoever came up with that idea. And I'm sure it'll be very, very well supported. And there's a little note down here at the end of it. It looks like it says wanted a loan of... it looks like common Oman uniforms. That's the best I can make. I'd say probably have a job finding those now, but let's see if anything crops up around that regard. But anyway, the museum will be opening on Saturday the 20th of this month, which is next Saturday, under the stockade, and hopefully that'll be a big success. Right, the Dixie Chicks, they've been around for quite some time now. They started way, way back in 89. Started out with two sisters and another girl, and have been doing great, great music for many, many years. Here they are with a lovely little song called Loving Arms.

Great song there. The Dixie Chicks from Dallas in Texas, doing the rounds there for quite a long time. Lovely, lovely song there called Loving Arms. Right, one of Ireland's greatest performers decided to hang up the microphone, so to speak, at the weekend. Mary Black, the brilliant Mary Black, performed her last concert in Vicker Street, I think it was last Sunday night, and brought to an end a magical career of music, and as one of Ireland's finest female performers from many, many years, up there with the best of them. And the Black family, of course, themselves, a well-known musical family in Dublin. But Mary Black was to the forefront of folk music in Ireland for many, many years, for collaboration with her colleagues on that wonderful Woman's Heart album, and others as well. She'd had so much music, well over 50 years in the business, recorded so many wonderful pieces of music that I was absolutely stumped to figure out what song I would play on the programme this morning, just to pay tribute to her wonderful contribution to Irish music. And believe me, it was a huge contribution. So I've chosen a song that I think is slightly appropriate, and it's a song that you may not have heard too often. She had a whole host of wonderful songs, trademark songs, like Katie and a few others like that. I leave Nadine, or does it? I leave behind Nadine. Beautiful songs that she recorded down through the years. This is one I chose to play for this morning's programme. Just a little tribute to her for her contribution to Irish music and in general. And this was recorded in 1987. Lovely song. It's called Leaving the Land.

Lovely song there. Mary Black there and Leaving the Land. And all we can do is wish her well in her retirement. I've no doubt we haven't heard the last of her. But from a musical point of view, her official retirement was last Sunday night at Vicar Street, Full House. And not surprisingly, for the final curtain of her musical career. But I've no doubt we'll be hearing more about Mary Black in the not too distant future. Now, to remind you that the Urchin Bar and Ardmore are having a quiz night in aid of the All RNL. That's going ahead on Thursday, the 25th of June. That's tomorrow week, isn't it? Yeah. Tomorrow week, Thursday the 25th of June, and registration for the quiz will be starting at 7 p.m. and the quiz will kick off at 7:30 p.m. I'm assuming it's a tabletop quiz. I don't know. We haven't any details on that. It just says a quiz night, so we'll try and get a few more details on that if we can. And there's a lovely event coming up as well in the Live in the Nave concerts in the Friends of Cloyne Cathedral during their summer season. The Cork Light Orchestra, which is a vibrant and spirited ensemble performing a beautiful programme of popular classics, light orchestral favourites and much-loved melodies. That's what the notice says here, and I've no reason to disbelieve it. It's on this coming Friday, the 19th of June, 7:30 p.m. Tickets are €15 and there's a concession for Friends of Cloyne Cathedral. The tickets are available at the door or via cloynecathedral@gmail.com. So there you are. That should be a lovely night there. The Cork Light Orchestra with a nice little performance there, and hopefully there'll be a nice turnout for that. 7:30 p.m. Friday night, tickets €15. Right, these are the Murphys, and no relation, unfortunately, and this is something a little bit livelier.

Lovely stuff there from the Kingdom of Kerry there, the Murphys, and that great little track there, The Streets of Promise. And you can't beat the Kerry men and the Kerry women for a nice little bit of music. That was nice, that one, and moved us on a little bit. Just right, we're going to head on to, we're heading up to the break now, so we'll move on. David Pomerantz, a wonderful American singer-songwriter, and specialises pretty much in musical theatre as well, but has turned out some nice music over the years, and this is one of the tracks I came across from him during the week. It's a lovely song. It's called On This Day.

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Great song there. That goes way, way back there. That's around 2006, I think. The wonderful Amy Winehouse, when she was in her prime with her classic song, Back to Black. Unfortunately, she didn't stick around for too long, and a huge loss. One of the greatest, I think, she would have been if she stayed recording. But unfortunately, her life took a different turn, and it didn't happen. But some brilliant music when she was in her prime, and that was just one of her classics there. Back to Black. Right, just to remind you, I think this probably ties in with the opening of the museum. Maybe it might not, but the Yall Heritage and History are looking for museum information administrators. I'm not sure the one. It says a vacancy for one here, but anyway, it's a community employment scheme, 19 and a half hours per week, and the duties will include welcoming visitors, promoting on social media, day-to-day shop duties, helping with planning, logging attendance and building a participant database, and assisting with cataloguing museum items. It'll be ideal for someone, it says here, with good people skills and an interest in local heritage. If you're interested in that, you can apply to Yall Community Services Group at csyall@gmail.com, or you can ring Linda at 087-442-6649. That's ring Linda, 087-442-6649, if you're interested in that position there of a museum information administrator. And the closing date for the applicants is Friday, the 3rd of July. Right, great song coming up now. This was recorded by Don Williams way, way back, and way back in the 70s. And he gave it a little bit of a country slant, as you would expect Don Williams to do. But a little bit later on, then a few years later on, the great Eric Clapton had a go at this song as well and done a fine job on it. It's called Tulsa Time.

Eric Clapton drifting into the background there with a great, great song, Tulsa Time there. Started out as a country song all those years ago, and Clapton gave it his own little treatment there, and a great version of it as well from way, way back. Now, just to remind you, if you have any reason to contact CRY, our numbers are well known by now. I'm sure everybody out there listening will be aware of the numbers, 91199024 if you're outside the Yall area, and 92288 as well, and again, 024 if you're outside the Yall area. Our text line is 089-406-6669. That's 089-406-6669. And you can contact as well, and you can check us out on the website, which is CRY104.com, www.CRY104FM.com. And you'll see all the information you need there on schedules and programs and things like that. Now, came across somebody late last week who listens to the program from time to time, and was always a huge fan of Big Tom. I remember meeting that individual at various events back in the day, and Big Tom was an idol of this person, and asked me would I play a song for Big Tom today. Doesn't want the name mentioned, so I'm going to honour that, but I do know myself that Big Tom would have been a huge, huge icon of this person growing up back in the 70s, in the height of the show band boom, and in the height of the, well, country music boom as well, particularly up around the northern end of the country. Anyway, I chose this particular song. No, I won't play it now. I'll leave it until later on. I was going to play it, but I think I'll leave it until later on because I came across, just check and see what's on the list there now, and it's coming up. Yeah, we'll go with it now. This is Big Tom, and a song that I particularly like myself. This isn't a song that was particularly requested. It's just one that I like myself, and I just to play a Big Tom song for this person that asked for Big Tom. Here he is with a great old song that I played, I think, once before, about 12 months ago.

Lovely song there. That's Big Tom McFly drifting into the background there. That great Castle Blaney man, and probably in one of Ireland's best ever country performers, and had a super band on him. I had the pleasure of hearing him a couple of times live as well back in the day in the 70s, and I always found he had an absolutely fantastic band. He was a genuine kind of a guy, and what you saw is what you got, and what you got is exactly what you heard there. Brilliant, genuine country music with no frills attached, and certainly a great, great loss to the music, but a wonderful, wonderful performer from way, way back. And that was a lovely little song there. I would like to see you again. I think I played that about 12 months ago, so if the person I was speaking to that didn't want the name mentioned was happy with that, well, grand, that's the job done for another day. Now, something completely different coming up now. This goes back to 1979, and it's a song that was recorded. It's an unusual kind of a song, to say the least. Well, probably the song isn't, but the singer certainly would be. And it was recorded, there had been several cover versions of it made. I had a look around during the week to find out how many. I came across three cover versions that I'm aware of. But back in the day, it was a song that was featured in a film of the time. And it was nominated, in fact, the song actually was nominated for an Oscar as well. Didn't win, but was definitely nominated. And it goes back quite a few years. 1979 was the year that this particular film was made, and this song was featured in the film. So have a listen to it. See who you think it might be.

There you go. You must have guessed it by now. Yeah, the little noise there at the end of it. You must have guessed who it was by now. It goes way back, 1979, to the Muppets movie. And I had a choice of about four versions of that to pick, and I picked the original one, which was recorded, as you probably guessed there, by Kermit and Miss Piggy. I thought it was lovely. It's a lovely piece of music there, and I liked the start of it there with the little banjo as well. And Rainbow Connections was the title of that. Went on to be nominated for an Oscar and spent 8 or 9 weeks in the American charts as well. So it was hugely received back in the day. And there were, I think, three, if not four, cover versions of that made by pretty well-known artists as well over the course of the years. But anyway, I thought that was a nice version there and well worth playing. I was a big fan of The Muppet Show. And if it came back on television again, I reckon I'd probably watch every episode of it. If that sounds sad, well, it probably is. But anyway, I was a big fan of it back in the day. I thought it was absolutely brilliant, and I'd love to see it again, and maybe we will. You'll never know. Anyway, on to something again slightly different that I came across during the week. Ozzy Osbourne, the late Ozzy Osbourne, definitely a colourful character by any standard, and a great performer as well. Not somebody whose music I would be listening to on a regular basis, but I came across a lovely song from him during the week, and it's from an album called Down to Earth. And there's a great message in this song if you listen to it. I wasn't expecting it, not from Ozzy Osbourne definitely, but it's a lovely song. It was recorded way back in 2001, and it's called Dreamer.

0: Lovely stuff there. The softer side of Ozzy Osbourne, the late Ozzy Osbourne there. And a lovely, lovely song called Dreamin'. And a great message in that as well, as you probably picked up if you were listening to it very, very carefully. But a great song. I came across it during the week and I was quite surprised that Ozzy Osbourne would do a song like that. But it's a lovely song. And just look out for the album. It's called Down to Earth. And a great album it is too. Right, we'll take a break, back with the last part of the programme very shortly.
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There you go. That's Brian Wilson and the Beach Boys there. And the reason I play that is 12 months ago this week, I think, close enough to it anyway, that Brian Wilson passed away. One of the great musical geniuses of our time. And I saw a few documentaries of him from time to time. Particularly one documentary of the making of the album Smile, one of the most celebrated albums in the history of popular music. And it showed the making of the album, and the detail that he went into was just quite incredible to watch. The slightest, tiniest little things that he was able to spot and correct. And he was, by a big standard, one of the greatest musical people of all time. And he passed away 12 months ago, and turned out some great. And luckily enough, before he did, I had the pleasure of seeing him performing live twice with his band, and that was an experience in itself, to say the least. Anyway, that's a great, great piece of music there. Do It Again, from way, way back. Now, this is a song that was recorded in 1982 by a French singer called F.R. David. It'll be instantly recognisable, I have no doubt. But this version I came across during the week, I didn't even know it existed. It's from the Tremolos, and it's Words.

Anyway, that's Brian Poole there with the Tremolos, going way back a few years there, and that lovely song from F.R. David, Words, and lovely version of that that I only came across during the week. Didn't even know it existed, and I'm glad I came across it. It was well worth an airing, that's for sure. Now, just to remind you that there's a pretty interesting event and a good event coming up on Sunday, the 12th of July. It's a bit away, but no harm in reminding people about it now. And it's Mary's Walk from Marymount. And this is a walk in memory of Mary Scully on the first anniversary of her passing, and it's supporting the Marymount Hospice. And I suppose the Marymount Hospice has probably touched many, many people in Yall, if not everybody, at some stage. And they do great work there as well. It's on Sunday, the 12th of July, and it's a charity walk, a fundraising walk from Yall. From Yall to Killa on the Greenway, and you can walk all of it or some of it. It's entirely up to you. There's also a raffle. There's a signed Six Nations Ireland rugby jersey and a limited edition Kingfisher Killa GA jersey as well. And all the funds from the walk and the raffle will go to Marymount Hospice. And there are, if you're interested in sponsorship cards, they're available now. You can contact Eddie Scully at 086-1072-804. That's 086-1072-804. Eddie Scully there, and if you want to get sponsorship cards for that. So just make the date there, Sunday the 12th of July, 3 p.m. on the Greenway, the fundraising walk, Mary's Walk from Marymount, and hopefully that'll be well supported as well. Right, let's move on. This is a group called The Judds, a family group, mother and daughter, and a song called Why Not Me?

Beautiful song there. Cathy Mathea there on the song that was recorded, in fact, by quite a few Irish artists that's been around for quite some time now. Eleanor Shanley, Matt Keane, Louise Morrissey, Dolores Keane, the late Dolores Keane, have all recorded that song. Beautiful, beautiful song. And that was the original version of that there from the American country singer Cathy Mathea. Now, to remind you that if you're interested in films, of course, probably one of the most successful film animated franchises of all time was Toy Story, and by all accounts they're coming up with a fifth one. It's being released, I think it was released last week in Las Vegas, and it's being released, I think, generally in the United States next week, I think, if I'm not mistaken. Or is it, yeah, it's this week, it's this Friday, I think, the film has been released. And of course Randy Newman, of course, writing all the music for that as well. But on this occasion they hired one of the best, if you'd like to call it that. They certainly went to the top of the tree for a song for that when they invited Taylor Swift to write a song for it. And here it is. It's called I Knew It, I Knew You. Taylor Swift.

great stuff there. That's a lovely song there. Well, they certainly went to the top of the tree anyway, the producers of the Toy Story franchise with their fifth episode. They went to the top of the tree there with Taylor Swift. That will certainly sell that film no end, I have no doubt. I Knew It, I Knew You. That's the title of it there. And a lovely song, I think it was great as well. Now, here's a song I came across during the week as well. Mumford & Sons, fine group in the UK, have been around for quite some time. Or Mumford & Sons, should I say. I think they're around Birmingham, if I'm not mistaken, somewhere around that area. And a fine group they are as well. And they had a recently released album, not too long ago, only a short few months ago. It was called Prize Fighter. This is one of the songs from it. It's called The Banjo Song.

There you go. The banjo song there, Mumford & Sons, and we'll play that especially for Richard White and all the gang up there on Prospect Farm, always listening to the programmes and great supporters of the station. So hopefully you enjoy that. That brings me to the end of this week's programme. Thank you for listening. I hope you enjoyed the programme. And if you did, well, but all going well, I'll be here again next week around the same time. Just to remind you, there's a bingo coming up in Fromoy. It's in the, where does it say? It's in the Cheers Bar in Fromoy. And Fromoy Community Radio, they're not operating yet, but they're doing their best to get their plans in place. And we've been helping them a little bit here in COI as well. And they're a great bunch of people. I met them last week, and we'll be wishing them well. So they have a bingo night coming up in Cheers Bar in Fromoy on the 26th from 8 p.m. to 10 p.m. So hopefully that will be well supported. Right, I'm going to leave you with the Eagles and Midnight Flyer. So from myself, thanks for listening. Thanks to our sponsors, Perks Entertainment Centre, and thanks especially to you, the listeners, without whom the programme wouldn't be worth putting out. Anyway, let's say good luck and take care. Midnight Flyer from the Eagles.

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Yeah, you're very welcome to Community Radio Yule here in the town of Yule, 104 FM, and I'm delighted to hear. This is Jim Morey, be with you for another hour and 50 minutes, and a great request to play straight away with Tyke Foley to get you in the mood for a great couple of hours.

Well, Tig, I hope you enjoyed that. Maybe you're driving up to Glanmire or Glentoran, that geography, and I'd love to see you dance into that song. Disco Lady, I bet you've got the moves. Yeah, I'd love to see you. I really would, yeah, I can imagine it. Anyway, here we are now. World Cup has started, and I've seen every match. Fast forward, of course, you couldn't watch them all, as I said last week, and it's a wonderful occasion, and the whole thing is just, even to get there, to imagine being a player, it, no matter how you did, whatever, like, and then Cape Verde, what a wonderful result they got. But the next track I've got is another request for JJ Flevin, who always sends it a good one, and Love Is Like Oxygen, and it's by Sweet, and we all know Love Is Like Oxygen. So here we go for you, Jake.

Yeah, that was sweet. Very sweet. That's the name of the group singing that. Love Is Like Oxygen from JJ Flavin, regular listener to this show, CRY, and it always sends in a great request. Anyway, this is for you, Jared Gleason, The Eagles.

Yeah, I'm sure you'll enjoy that, Joe. I might get another one in for you. I think you requested a lively one later on from the Drifters, which I'll get in. Of course, I love a track I picked that I love by the Drifters. But anyway, it is another track, and this time it's for Gavin Pollard and a great song by America, Horse With No Name.

0: Yeah, great hit there by a horse with no name, and that's America. And that's always going to be a winner there. Gavin, glad to send in those beautiful requests. Just see a funny face appear at the window here, a good friend of mine. Anyway, a few notifications to read out. Music Bingo, join our fundraising event. These are our contemporaries. 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That's on the 26th of June, 2026, not too far away, from 8 p.m. to 10 p.m. Cheers Bar in Fomoy. So that's we'd love the local community as much as we can, or obviously the Fomoy local community, to support that for their radio station. I heard Seamus read this out earlier on when I was on my way in, following Seamus's show. It's always very, very good to listen to. Anyway, it's the Mary's Walk for Marymount in memory of Mary Scully on the first anniversary of her passing, supporting Marymount Hospice. That's Sunday, the 12th of July, 2026 at 3 p.m. Yawl to Killer Greenway. Walk it all or some of it, it's up to you. And there'll be a raffle, and that's Marymount, and that's coming on the 12th of July, so that's a date that we all seem to remember, because it's celebrated so much in the north, but it's a date that's imprinted in all our minds. But anyway, the 12th of July here in your Mary's Walk to Marymount. For Marymount.
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0: Yeah, this is Jim Morey back for the second quarter of his show, and this song is dedicated to Joe Fitzgerald, who regularly sends in great requests, but this one is for him, because last weekend there was a big competition up in the Yawl Golf Club for the East Cork Oil, the sponsors, so we're very grateful for, but Joe won it. So congratulations to Joe, and here he was. I'm sure most of the time he said to me he wasn't straight down the middle, but he must have been. To win any competition up there is not easy. So well done, Joe, and this is especially for you, Bing Crosby.

Yeah, Bing Crosby there, who was a great lover of golf, so I believe, and I've seen many clips of him playing golf. Now, yeah, Joe Fitzgerald had a great score, 41 points, which is actually 5 better than your playing handicap. So much, very good result. I'm just looking at here the results here over the weekend. There were 157 scores logged. So out of the 157, Joe, you came top of the list. You have Dick Griffin came second. A few others come to the lower. Richard Sheehan, who's the incoming captain for next year. He's a vice-captain this year. Finbar Fogarty, Maurice McCarthy, 25. Had a long conversation with Maurice last week about the ups and downs of goals. And the lowest handicap there, I can see, with the height, the best gross score, well, it was John Lorden, playing on 6.1, and Gerard Hearn, 6.4. They were all good scores. And I'm a bit out of sorts myself at the minute with the golf, because limping around a torn meniscus or cartilage or something like that with the left knee. But anyway, that will come round. Now, I've got a track ready here to play, and I want to really listen to it for those who kind of have the time to sit down and listen to it and are interested in listening to the music I play. But there's something unique about this one, and it's by a fella called Travis Yee. Here we go. Listen to the lyrics.

Yeah, Travis Yee. I don't know whether you had the time to listen to those lyrics, but anyway, it was a powerful song anyway. But if you don't have time walking around, or maybe you've got the earphones on. But anyway, that's Travis Yee, I beg your pardon, and he sounds typical country and western, but he's a long way from being typical country and western, because he is of Chinese origin, and you might have guessed that in his surname, Y-double-E. He's San Francisco born, Nashville based, Asian American country music singer and songwriter, and the lyrics in the song point to that, the difficult journey he had to be accepted. Now, obviously, his voice is fantastic, and he does a lot of covers of Garth Brooks and so on. But, I will listen to that again. But the lyrics are how he had to keep pushing through those barriers of, he wasn't kind of really that welcome being a Chinese. He looks, obviously, he has a Chinese look about him, if you care to look him up on the internet or whatever. But he's so very, very good. Anyway, I better move on. I've gone back to my playlist. I've got these lists up here. Yeah, I've got this track ready. And this, again, is a lively one, and I want to play it. I love the track anyway. It was, I got it here. I got to know about it. Maybe 5 or 6 months ago, and I've loved it ever since. But this time I'm going to play it for Jerry Gleason again, because he wants one for the Drifters, and I particularly love this. Anyway, here we go, Fools Fall in Love.

Well, Jer, I hope you enjoyed that. Martin Collins introduced me to that number, and it's obviously going back and around for a long, long time, but I played it quite a few times over the last few months since Martin was kind enough to request it, and it just gives you those, makes the shoulders shaking. And I see Tyke Foley's come through to me with a little text, say he's bobbing his way up to Cork, so that's good. Keep up. Keep it up. Anyway, Bill Moriarty, my close friend, and the Red Rose Cafe, and this is the, he's requested this, maybe, I hope I'm not too early, Bill, but this is the request, and it's for Sawyer, on his second birthday already, blimey, for your great-grandparents, Veronica and Bill, and they are great-grandparents. Happy birthday, Sawyer, with the Red Rose Cafe. Here we go.

Yeah, well done, Billy Boy, on that request. And it's just embedded in me, I suppose, because my father from Cork City, and I might have said before, but when he and all his brothers and sisters moved to London, they used to come around to our house when I was very young, and every weekend was a session of singing and laughing and so on, and that type of song. So it's embedded in me. I really do love proper sing songs, and that makes me think of my dear departed friend Reg Keating. If you looked on YouTube, if you bothered to look on YouTube, you'd see all the tracks where he, the Friday night club down in Moby Dick's, and singing their various songs, and the Whiff and Poo song, and especially. So I might dig them out tonight and have a look. Anyway, here's a track. I see that that track I mentioned, Fools Fall in Love, and where it came from, which was Martin Collins a good few months ago now. But he said he's listening there over there, and he's doing some decorating. So this song is for you, Martin, and it's from you to your darling wife, Chris. Here we go. Colm Scott.

Yeah, beautiful love song from Callum Scott. You Are the Reason. That's from you, Martin, to your dear wife, Chris. And you owe me one for that. You should really be in the good books on that. Oh, she's decorating, helping you and painting as well. Anyway, notification just dropped in. This is McCabe's Pharmacy. Join us for a men's health event. This is Thursday, which is tomorrow, 18th of June, Sunday the 21st of June. 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That cannot be underestimated how important that is. I was just talking to Liz about blood pressure and so on, and it's important. I know the reasons behind that. Anyway, because, I had an event there, well, how long ago? 13 years ago now, is it 13 years? Coming up, nearly the anniversary, when my blood pressure was too high and I had to go through a certain procedure, quadruple to put it right, but it works. And here I am after all these years and very grateful for it. Now, here's a track I'm going to play. It's quite a short track and it's going to feature in our play, which comes on later on in the year, All Going Good. And it's a beautiful bit of music. I don't usually play too much of this music, but I've fallen in love with this piece. And it's Cormac Begley and... is it Cormac Begley and Liam Kennedy? I'll get the right name. But anyway, Cormac Begley, and it's Ryan's Rent.

Yeah, Ryan's Rant, great bit of music to you'll hear that if you come and see our play later on in the year, and it's really uplifting and magical music. Yeah, that was it by again? It was Cormac Begley and Liam. I had it there. It's already gone for me now. I'll come back to Liam O'Connor, I think. But anyway, I'll get it right. Anyway, coming up to the second, a couple of minutes to go, I'll read out a few notifications. Your Community Services Group Limited, vacancy for one museum information administrator. That's 19.5 hours per week. Duties include welcoming visitors, promoting on social media, day-to-day shop duties, helping with event planning, login attendance, and building a participant database, assisting with cataloguing museum items. Right, this is ideal for someone with a good people skills and an interest in local heritage. That's really interesting, a position that would be. And that's a community employment scheme. Closing date for applications is Friday, July 3rd, 2026.

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11: Yeah, and this is Jim Morley back for the second half of my show. And yeah, looking forward to some more good music and great requests. Anyway, a couple of notifications to read out here. I was watching the promo somewhere on my phone, perhaps, for this event. And Mr. Daly was saying what a great night it would be. That's a number, of course. Saturday, the 18th of July, 2026, up in the GAA Club, a night of music and dance with Pat Daly. It's for a great cause, the Lifeboats of Yule, Art Supple, Paddy O'Brien and Paddy Greenslade. Guests on the night include Ted Farrell and Georgie Glennon. Raffle on the night. Tickets available from the committee members or I can't believe this price, but it's just €10 at the door. So they are going to get a great crowd and they're going to have a great night, and I'm sure I could even be there. And another one again for the RNLI. The Urchin Bar in Ardmore are having a quiz night in aid of your RNLI on Thursday the 25th of June. That's tomorrow week, with registration starting at 7 p.m. and the quiz kicking off at 7:30 p.m. sharp. Anyway, I'm going to play a track for my dear wife, and just know she loves this track. Anyway, we all love the Bee Gees. Here we go.

Yeah, back to Cork, and Frank and Walter's just reading a bit up here. I brought my laptop in with me, and I didn't realise it, but the Frank and Walters are an alternative pop band from Cork in Ireland. The band, it was founded in 1989 and named in honour of two eccentric Cork characters. I need to read on a bit more to find out who those characters are, but obviously they are a huge success, and we're delighted with them because they're from Cork. Anyway, I've got a track lined up here to go across the water to Martin Collins, who wants to send his regards to Mark Tracy for introducing him to Amble, because they really do have taken to Amble. They've heard him first on this show, as requested by Mark a good while ago now. I keep repeating that, but Mary's Pub, I think it was. But anyway, this is Like the Piper, and especially for you, Martin and Chris, and it's Amble. Here we go.

Yeah, like the Piper by Amble, and that just had to finish with the pipes. And yeah, thanks for that, Martin. And I hope you listened, got it loud and clear over there in Essex. Martin and Chris hoping to come over in the autumn to see your little theatre's play, which I hope the whole town will go to. But anyway, Martin and Chris hope to come there, as my cousin does, Deborah. All coming over, travelling all the way. Well, it's from Southampton, that part of the world. Anyway, yeah, coming back to Frank and Walters there, I just noticed their song. They found success in the UK and following a tour in support of Carter USM and Ian Brody radio hit, the LP song After All reached the top 20 in the UK singles chart, peaking at number 11, reached number 5 in the Irish chart. The group appeared on BBC's television Top of the Pops, supporting the single. So they've must have had so much fun over that period of time, and we're all proud they're from Cork. Anyway, here's a track requested by my good friend Mr. Owen Sugru, and it's by Kansas, and it's Dust in the Wind.

Well, there's beautiful music accompanying that, Owen. All we are is dust in the wind, a nice cheerful lyric. But anyway, it's true. And that was a nice song. Anyway, I've got another one coming up now. There was a fella called Dust. He was in the World Cup. I think he got 2 goals for New Zealand. I think it was New Zealand. Anyway, request here from the aforementioned, that's a great word, aforementioned, Mark Tracy. We're talking about Amble. But anyway, this is a track from Damien Rice, which Mark has requested. I'm going to play it now, but I'm looking for it. I haven't heard it, so I just know it's going to be good. So there's a little bit of excitement within me to listen to this song by Damien Rice, Arnie, especially for you, Mark.

Yeah, absolutely beautiful, Mark. Just imagine listening to that. I'll have to listen to that a few times to catch up on the lyrics. But yeah, to do that and imagine walking along the boardwalk here, our beautiful boardwalk in Yule, with the headphones on and especially that beautiful music at the end. Anyway, I've got a couple of minutes coming up to the break, so I'm going to get this. I can pick up a short track here. And this is the one I picked. It's 2 minutes, 44 seconds long, and it's Val Doudikin, Elusive Butterfly.

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6: 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Yeah, Jim Morey back for the last quarter, and I have two requests coming up. One for Ken Lavin and Dreams, but in the meantime, this is for you, Jim Murphy. Good to hear from you again. And it's Eloise by Barry Ryan.

Yeah, Jim Murphy, that's Barry Ryan singing Eloise, and it's a powerful track, 5 minutes, 43 seconds, and he really gets into it there at the end of it, doesn't he? Imagine that'd be a great song for Meatloaf to sing that. Imagine him singing that. Anyway, I have a track here for Ken Lavin, and he always picks a good one, and this is one of the all-time classics, of course, Ken, and it's Dreams by Fleetwood Mac.

Yeah, that was Dreams by Fleetwood Mac, of course, and especially for you, Ken Levin. I hope you enjoyed it. I was thinking about you when you're sitting here listening to it. I'd imagine that'd be, if you were on a long drive, maybe to Dublin or somewhere, that's the kind of music you'd want playing to relax you on the drive. Anyway, we just had, what did we have? We had Eloise there by Barry Ryan for Jim Murphy, and this is Eleanor by the Turtles.

I'm sure you'll all remember who sang that. It was the Turtles, of course. And how many of you remember who sings the next song? I'll tell you who it was when the song is finished. I should have known better.

Yeah, of course, that was Jim Diamond singing that song, one of those, I suppose he had other hits, but that's the one I remember, One Hit Wonders. And I've got a track here, I'm going to play it for my great neighbours across the road from me, the Colemans, and I think they'll like this one, especially for Nuala. Anyway, here we go, He'll Have to Go.

Yeah, well, he just had to be a success, and that's for you, Mr. and Mrs. Coleman, across the road from me. Jim Reeves, I believe he appeared in Red Barn some time back in the, way back in the day, but with that voice, a mellifluous voice. Anyway, here's a complete change, which seems to happen in my 2 hours. We go from one different genre to another. Anyway, this will wake you up, coming to the end of the show. Here it is, Radetzky's March by Andrei Rieu.

Yeah, that was André Rieu. I mean, earlier on in the show, I had the Pirates of the Caribbean with that wonderful music. Anyway, my time is up for the last couple of hours. I've enjoyed it. I hope you got some enjoyment out of it. That's what we're here for, to provide a service for yourselves and all these lovely requests. And I'm going to finish with the track I always finish with. That's what Friends Are For. It's playing in the background. You're Morric and so on. And yeah, and I dedicate it to all the people I'm so close to in town. And in this time, I'm going to especially dedicate it to your little theatre and that wonderful group of thespians and all the backroom team as well. Anyway, delighted to be here and already looking forward to next week. God bless you. Take care.

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I'm Angela Kearns. I'll be with you until 4 o'clock today. So I do hope that you'll stay with me. Starting off the show there, we heard from Mr. President and a song called Coco Jambo. And coming up on the show, we're going to have music from ELO. We're going to have Racy, the Bellamy Brothers, Frank Sinatra, the Maverick Suite, Bryan Adams, and you know what? Lots more. And as always, if you'd like a request or a dedication, I'd love to hear from you. You can ring on 024-9119. You can text me into the studio on 089-406-6669. Or of course, if you're friends with me, you'll get me on my own phone. Big thanks to Tommy Byrne Painting and Decorating, who sponsors the show each and every week. And also big thanks there to Jim Morey for the last 2 hours. Great show as always. And Jim will be back with you there next week. Right, I am going to take a song from, it's the latest release from Jack Savarotti. And it is We Will Always Be The Way We Were.

That was Tim McGraw there together with Taylor Swift and a song called The Highway Don't Care. So there you go. Now, I have a very special request. I was talking to Peter Hamill on Saturday, and he happened to tell me that it's his 60th wedding anniversary, himself and Frankie. So a very happy anniversary to you today on your 60th wedding anniversary. And we're going to play a song for you, and that's especially from Ruth, Rachel, Robert and all your grandchildren. Now, that I know that you like Frank Sinatra, so I'm going to play you two Frank Sinatra songs, seeing as it's your very happy day for you today. The first one we'll go with is Love and Marriage, and then we'll follow that with You Make Me Feel So Young. So again, a very happy 60th wedding anniversary to Peter and Frankie Hamill, and from me and from all of us here at CRY.

two in a row going out there, especially to Peter and Frankie Hamill, celebrating their 60th wedding anniversary today. And that was a request from your children, Ruth, Rachel and Robert, and all your grandchildren, and from myself and all of us here at CRY. And I hope you have an absolutely wonderful day. Now I have Demi Lee Moore is up next, and I'm going to dedicate this one especially to all the lovely ladies up there. Eleanor Mulcahy, Sarah Jennings, Jenny Abbott. We'll also include Frances, Elaine, Vanessa, Ali, Nora, Maeve. We'll include some of the gentlemen as well. So we've got Paddy, Noel, Keith, John Joe, Owen, all of you up there in Bonnard, Hollytree and Oakvale. You're all included in this next song. So here, as I said, Demi Lee Moore and her version of Rose Garden.

0: The Bellarmine brothers there and Feeling the Feeling. Dedicate that one especially to Michael Crowley, Michael Donnelly, and also our neighbour there, Dominic Kennedy, across the road, all included in that. Now it's time for a short break, so we'll be right back after this.
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That was Mayor Hawthorne there and a song called Hooked. Now, if you've just joined us, you're listening to the afternoon show here on CRY 104 FM. Angela with you until 4 o'clock today. And again, a big thanks to Tommy Byrne Painting and Decorating, who sponsors the show each and every week. And again, if you'd like a request or a dedication, I'd love to hear from you. You can ring 024-91199. You can text me into the studio 0894066669. Or of course, you'll get me on my own phone. Now I'm going to give a shout out to Jane Donoghue. Great to hear from you, Jane. And she always tunes in fairness to her, she always tunes into the show. And Jane wants to play a request for Bridie and Billy Fitzgerald. And of course, we'll include you in it as well. Now, there's so many different versions of that song, Jane. I had a listen to a few of them, and I hope you like this one because she's one of my favourite singers. I think she has an absolutely beautiful voice. Here is Eva Cassidy and Danny Boy.

ELO there are the Electric Light Orchestra and a song called So Serious. Now, there's a few notices here all for their fundraisers for the lifeboat. So I'm going to read the three of them out. First one here I have is Saturday the 18th of July at Yall GAA Club. There's a night of music and dance with Pat Daly, and he'll also have Art Supple, Paddy O'Brien and Paddy Greenslade with him. And there'll also be guests on the night, including Ted Farrell and George Glennon. There's a raffle on the night as also, and there's tickets are available from committee members or €10 at the door on the night. So that's all in aid of Lifeboat Yall. And then we have the Urchin Bar and Ardmore are having a quiz night in aid of the Yall RNLI on Thursday the 25th of June. And the registration starts at 7 p.m. and the quiz is kicking off at 7:30 p.m. sharp. And then also Yall RNLI Charity Cycle is on Saturday the 8th of August from 8 a.m. to 8 p.m. And it's on there on the Greenway in Yall, and it says support your local lifeboat. So now up next, what do I have? What do I have is right. I have a lovely song actually from Diana Ross. This is the one that I meant to play after Eva Cassidy, but didn't have it up at the top, so it didn't play. Anyway, this is Diana Ross and a lovely song called If We Hold On Together. And I'm going to dedicate this one especially to Mary and Martino O'Keefe, and also to Veronica and Joan Hagerty.

0: Sounds there of Willie Nelson and We'd Make a Good Movie. Now I have two community employment schemes here, and the first one is a vacancy gardener for Yall Tidy Towns, and they're looking for a reliable, enthusiastic and hardworking individual to help keep Yall blooming. So if you're interested there, it's 19 and a half hours per week, and you can send your CV with a short letter, maybe to also cover letter, to yallce@gmail.com. Or for more information, you can ring 087-447-0150. And the closing date there is the 7th of July. Also, we have another, this is for the Yall Heritage and History. There's a vacancy for a museum information administrator. Again, it's 19 and a half hours per week, and the duties will include welcoming visitors, promoting on social media, day-to-day shop duties, helping with event planning, logging attendance and building a participant database, and assisting with cataloguing museum items. So again, if you're interested there, you can apply to csyall@gmail.com, and the closing date there is Friday the 3rd of July. And I have been joined by Mikey.
1: Hello.
0: How was school?
1: Good.
0: Great. Are you going to join us in a minute?
1: Yes.
0: And play a few requests probably?
1: Yeah.
0: Okay, well then, go out, I suppose, and get something to eat, his usual. And he'll be back in. Actually, hold on there one second now and I'll talk to you before you go out. So we're going to continue on now with a song from Racy. And this one is called Run Around Sue. And I'm going to dedicate this especially to Peggy Hayes, Stella Perks, Eileen Lenehan and Essie Welsh.

0: Now that was Racy there and Run Around Sue, and the Gremlins are at it again today, because that is the song that was meant to play for Peggy and Stella and Eileen and Essie. But anyway, we had it there. And before that, then we heard from Doctor and the Medics and Spirit in the Sky. And of course, that song, three times it was number one. The original was by Norman Greenbaum back in 1970, I think it was. The song was released in 1969, but I think it was 1970 before it was number one. Doctor and the Medics had a number one with it, which is the version that I played in 1986. And then, of course, Garrett Gates had it in 2003, and he also got to number one with the song. It was for comic relief, but I must say that's the only version of the song I don't like. Anyway, it's time for another short break, and when we come back, we'll have Mikey.
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0: A song there called He Ain't Gonna Change, and that's from the Nashville cast. So if you, there's a show actually, you can watch it on, it's on Netflix, and it's also, you can watch it on the RT player as well. And if you like American country music, it's well worth a watch, because just for the music alone, whatever about the show, but it's well worth it. So did you like that song, Mikey?
1: Yes, I did.
0: Oh, sorry, if I turned on his microphone maybe. So,
2: yes, I did.
0: Great, because I know that you're a fan of American country, but you probably haven't heard that one. Now, so anyway, just before we get to you, if you've just joined us, you're listening to the afternoon show here on CRY 104 FM, Angela and now Mikey with you until 4 o'clock today. And again, a big thanks to Tommy Byrne Painting and Decorating for sponsoring the show. And don't forget, Tommy's on himself on Sunday between 12 and 1. Great show, and as always with him. So do tune in for that. And again, if you would like a request or a dedication, we'd love to hear from you. You can ring, text, and of course, you'll also get me on my own phone. Now, anyway, how was school?
2: Good.
0: The countdown is on, isn't it? When are you getting your holidays?
2: In 5.5 days left of school.
0: All right, very good. So, and I don't think, you're not getting homework this week,
2: I don't think.
0: Oh, that's great. I bet that's going down well.
2: Yeah.
0: We all hated the homework. But anyway. Right. Well, guess what? Eileen O'Reilly is tuned in. Over. Are you going to say hello to her?
2: Hello.
0: She was saying, she said, were you in the kitchen? And I said, yes, the kitchen is well stocked, and he's after eating now. So, yeah, he's ready for road. Anyway, I know you can't see the screen now at the moment, but do you want to, the next song is Sweet and a song called Blockbuster. So who else are you going to play it for? Eileen?
2: Gerald Anders and Bridget Wells.
0: There we go. We'll include them all together. Right, so enjoy this one, ladies. I must say I like the band Sweet myself.

0: is Aerosmith and Dude Looks Like a Lady for my brother Joey. And now we're going to play a request for everyone who works for Irish Soul Farming. And it is Queen, Don't Stop Me
1: No,
0: Now.
1: It isn't. You said you wanted American Country for them, Brooks and Dunn.
0: It's Brooks and Dunn, and Lainey Wilson, Play Something Country.

0: Now we're going to play a song for Ger Welch. It is, what's it called?
1: It's called Unanswered Prayers by Garth Brooks, because she's a big Garth Brooks fan.
0: So I hope you enjoy this.
1: And actually, there's a lot of Garth Brooks fans out there, so we'll include all of them in this one.

0: Now, that was the Beatles there and Twist and Shout. Dedicate that one especially to Catherine Arnott and Helen Cohen as well. Now, we're going to slow it down now again a little bit. And who is this one for, Mikey? Do you remember the lads?
1: Richard, Billy, yes. Christy.
0: Yeah, and they also Richard wants to include everyone here in CRY. So Richard was looking for Bryan Adams, and I usually play lively Bryan Adams songs, but just for a change today,
1: she's gonna slow it down.
0: Yes, we're gonna have a different one today, and this was from his "Wake Up the Neighbors," I think it was. No, maybe it wasn't. I'm after Father Pat was in here a while ago, and he has us totally bamboozled that I can't even remember the name of the album. But anyway, this was taken from I know the year anyway. It was around 1999, and this was the song. It is called "Angels Fear to Tread." It wasn't actually released off the album. It was just one of the songs on the album that I particularly liked. So Richard and all the lads, I hope you'll enjoy it. It's called "Where Angels Fear to Tread."

0: Ryan Adams, Where Angels Fear to Tread, and it was from his On a Day Like Today album, and it was released at towards the end of 1998. Still have the album at home. Now, it's time for a short break. We'll be right back after this.
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That was Seska there featuring Pitbull and a song that is this cover version of, I'm not even going to try and pronounce, but it is the cover version of Frankie Valli's song, I Love You Baby. Now, if you've just joined us, you're listening to The Afternoon Show here on CRY 104 FM. Angela and Mikey, even though he stepped out to get himself a drink, yeah, he is here and he'll be back in there in a minute. We'll reach you until 4. Coming up after us at 4 then, you have Drive Time, and today it is with Declan Matthews. Do stay tuned. He's got a great show lined up for you. And again, if you'd like a request or a dedication, we'd love to hear from you. Now, I am going to go to a song next from the Cranberries, and I'm going to dedicate this one especially to Teresa Mulcahy and also to Kay Curtin. And I'll also include the sponsors of the show. That's Tommy Byrne, and a big thanks to him for sponsoring the show every week. And here they are with a song called Dreams.

sounds of Chris Rea and a song called I Don't Know What It Is But I Love It. Now my little co-host has gone missing wherever he is, so anyway, I'm sure he'll be back before the end of the show. Right, I have a song up next, and this one is going out especially to Joe and Mary Cunningham, also to Jan and Dave Orr, Tommy and Gail Keneally, and also our very own John and Mary Cunningham as well. So it's a cover version of the song Make Your Own Kind. Oh, he's back. Make Your Own Kind of Music. So for everyone mentioned, enjoy.

0: That was the Mavericks. Think of Me for Olive Tracy, Marie Kelly, Pat and John Ahern, and Patricia Mahoney.
1: Now, we're rapidly running out of time, so we're going to try and fit in two more. Do you know what? Yeah, look, we'll go with this one. It's from Sam Cooke, and we'll dedicate it to absolutely everyone who's tuned in. And he would be a favourite of mine. Absolutely love.

0: Well, there we have it. That is bringing us to the end of the show. Big thanks to everyone who contacted us. Very much appreciated. I'll be back with you on Monday at the same time between 2 and 4. And of course, Mikey will be back with the Country and Irish show there in a few weeks' time. Anything else you'd like to say before we go?
1: No.
0: Okay. Well, yeah, that's it. Stay tuned for Declan. Big thanks to Tommy Byrne Painting and Decorating for sponsoring the show. And I'm going to leave you now with a song from the Golden Horde. And this is called Friends in Time. So all we can say is enjoy the rest of the day.
1: Bye for now.

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Good afternoon and welcome to today's Drive Time. This is Declan with you for the next 2 hours. Well, slightly less than 2 hours now. An hour and 55 minutes, I think. And that was Van Morrison and Real Real Gone. And I'd like to thank Angela and Mikey for the last 2 hours of great music, as always. We have a sort of a fairly packed show, nothing until about half four. Well, I'll be playing some music, not nothing. Just after half four, I'll be talking to Denise Dunn, and she is a representative of Cystinosis Ireland. C-Y-S-T-I-N-O-S-I-S. I know, I had to look it up myself because it's a very, very, very rare medical condition. There's only 23 people here in Ireland suffer from it. It's a congenital genetic condition in which the amino acid cysteine builds up in the organs and tissues of the body and it leads to severe organ dysfunction. And there is a worldwide conference on this weekend in Ireland, and she's going to in Dublin, and we're going to chat about that just after half past four. Then after 5 o'clock, I'll be talking to Lorcan Brennan. He's a training and resource developmental officer for Munster he's going to talk about International Men's Health Week. You know, that sort of men's health gets a little bit ignored there. Men are better than they used to be, but there are lots of things men could be doing. And I don't think he's going to talk about just changing everything all at once, but just maybe gradual change, few little things you could change to make your health better. We do live less than women. We have much shorter life spans, and there are reasons for that, but they can be changed. And then just after half five, I'm going to chat with Dara Fleming. Dara Fleming is an author and a poet from Cork. Actually, I talked to him before, but he has a new poem out about fatherhood, and I'm going to talk to him about that. It's a powerful new poem inspired by his own dad, and he's going to talk about research into the key sort of moments in that shape fatherhood. So that should be interesting. That'll be just after half five. Up until then, we will have some great, great, great music. And I'm going to go back in time a little bit. I'm going to take you back to your childhood. Here are The Searchers.

There we go. We had The Searchers and Every Time You Walk in the Room, followed there by Elvis Presley and Marie's the Name of Your Latest Flame. Now, went to see Disclosure Day last night, and we had to go to Middleton, obviously, because we have no cinema in Yall anymore. But boy, was it worth it. Absolutely brilliant film. Really, really enjoyed it. Thought it was going to be more science fiction-y than it actually was. It's more a sort of a chase-type film, but brilliant chase-type film. There is no doubt that he's one of the best directors in the world. Probably is the best director in the world still making films. But an amazing cast too. Three English actors: Emily Blunt, who was absolutely fabulous in it, I have to say. Josh O'Connor, another English actor, was brilliant. Colin Firth had a great role, and Eve Houston, our own Eve Houston, Bono's daughter, was also really, really, really very good. Beautiful, great, great, great film. Really exciting, really good, and well worth going to. Now, that's the little talk about movies today, and but we'll keep going with the music. Here is one from a lively one, very lively one, from Gary U.S. Bonds.

That's Lou Christie and I'm Gonna Make You Mine. And before that, we had Gary U.S. Bonds and This Little Girl Is Mine. And now, with my Y'all Talks hat on, there are two things coming up organised by Y'all Talks fairly soon. On the 29th of June, Corn O'Reilly is going to give a talk in the Walter Alley at 7:30 p.m. on stress and anxiety management and mental health conversations. And there will be a question and answer session afterwards. It's a free event. As I say, it's on June the 29th at 7:30 p.m. in the Walter Rally. So if you or anybody you know suffers from anxiety or stress or just wants to learn more about it, come and see Corn. He does a brilliant, brilliant talk. I've seen this talk two or three times now. It's absolutely a great, great talk. And usually the questions and answers are brilliant afterwards because people get really engaged in the discussion and in the conversation. So that's the 29th of June at 7:30, Corn O'Reilly in the Walter Rally Hotel at 7:30. And then this is another thing that Y'all Talks have organised. We've been approached a few times by people who say they would love if there was an anxiety support group based in Y'all. There is one based in Middleton, but they feel they have to travel up there. So with that in mind, one has been organised. It's going to be on every Thursday evening from 7 p.m. to 8:30 p.m. It's starting on Thursday, the 9th of July. It's an 8-week programme. And as I said, sponsored by Y'all Talks. And it's going to be led by Shane Murphy. And it's not just a support group. It's a learning space. It will be small group learning, small group meeting, so that you just feel comfortable discussing things in that situation. So that's an anxiety support group starting up every Thursday at 7 p.m. to 8:30 p.m. starting on Thursday the 9th of June. 9th of July, sorry. And it's €5 per session. That's all it costs, only €5, because Y'all Talks are sponsoring the rest of it. And if you want more details, you can give Shane a ring at 086 894 7322. That's Shane Murphy at 086 894 7322, and would be well worth doing if you do suffer from anxiety or you want to know more about the condition. Now we'll keep going on with the music. It's 22 minutes past 4 o'clock. Here we go. This is the Jake Hawks and Angeline.

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8: Now, I'm delighted to be joined on the phone by Denise Dunn, and Denise is representing Sister Notices Ireland. Denise, how are you today?
9: I'm well, thanks, Declan. Thanks for inviting me on.
8: It's lovely to have you on. Now, Denise, as I say, I'm a retired GP. I had to read up this, about this illness. It's not one I knew an awful lot about. But if there's only 23 people in the country, maybe I'm not alone in that.
9: That's right. And in fact, most GPs will never encounter anyone with this stenosis in their career. It's an ultra-rare disease. As I say, there are 23 people on the island of Ireland. We think there are about 2,000 across the world who have it. It's a genetic disease, so it occurs when both parents have a faulty gene that's then passed on to their child. And one of the paediatricians describes it as the bin truck of the cell not working properly. And so it cannot remove an amino acid that builds up, which is called cysteine. And then the cysteine forms crystals in every cell of the body. And those crystals become toxic and ultimately lead to cell death and damage in every cell of the body.
8: Now, how is it picked up? I don't think it's part of the heel prick, is it?
9: No, it's not. It's picked up usually from about the age of 6 months. It's diagnosed typically between the age of 6 months and 2 years. And a parent might notice that their child is failing to thrive. They would have massive urination, so they would be much more than you would normally have for a small child or a toddler. They would have incredible thirst. They would also be quite sickly, and they might be vomiting a lot and have digestive and feeding issues. And in some children, because of the excessive urination, that the kidney isn't retaining nutrients and electrolytes and some vitamins and minerals. And some children might even experience rickets or softening of the bones as a result of that.
8: Okay, and are the kidneys the main organ affected, or what other organs might be affected?
9: So really everything is affected, but it's most visible and most visible earliest in the kidney because the damage done and the excessive urination is very obvious. But the other organ in which it's very quickly noticeable is the eye. So the cornea of the eye doesn't have a direct blood supply. So even when someone is taking their oral medication, that medication can't get to the eye. So there has to be a separate therapy for the eye then once the condition is diagnosed and is being medicated.
8: Okay. Now, I know you say that there's 2,000 people around the world. There's 23 in Ireland. If my maths doesn't fail me, that means we've 1% of the world population of people with cystinosis. Does that just mean we're very good at picking it up, or does it mean we're more prone to it, or how does that work out?
9: Really, it's about diagnosis, and you know, we're in countries where there are more developed health systems, like here in Ireland, we do have better diagnosis. We think there is probably much more undiagnosed cystinosis around the world, and so it's a challenge of diagnosis in other places. So, for example, I was recently talking to a family in Azerbaijan who had been diagnosed, and they had to go to Turkey in order to get the diagnosis and to find a pathway to treatment.
8: Well, that's tough. That's very, very, very tough. Management then, is it dietary, or how do they manage it?
9: No, it's an oral therapy, so it's a capsule or tablet type medication. It has the two formulations of it. It's one therapy, but it can be made available in either an immediate release formulation or a delayed release capsule. And so that has the immediate release formulation has to be taken every 6 hours, day and night. The slow release is taken every 12 hours. And as I mentioned, there's also a separate therapy then for the eyes to reduce the crystals in the cornea.
8: Okay. And come here, how have we ended up with an international conference in Dublin this weekend with it? How did that come about?
9: So Cystinosis Ireland is the Irish group that supports people with cystinosis and their families, and also invests in research. And we're part of a wider organisation which is called Cystinosis Network Europe. And you know, poor listeners who I'm sure never heard the word cystinosis before today, and now I can't stop saying it. But Cystinosis Network Europe is the international umbrella group for patient organisations around the world. And that organisation hosts a conference every 2 years, and Ireland is hosting this year.
8: And I presume you'll have experts coming from all over the world.
9: We do. We have experts coming from all across Europe and some from the US and Canada as well, and to talk about their research and to talk about clinical care.
8: And is there much research going on? Is there research going on to how to manage it, or how to improve it, or how to diagnose it?
9: There is. There's a lot of research going on. Most of the research that happens in cystinosis, like many other rare diseases, is supported by patient organisations like our own. And we work really hard with the researchers and with the clinicians to identify areas that are real important to people with cystinosis. And that's part of the reason the conference is so important, because the researchers and clinicians have the opportunity to speak to and interact directly with people who live with this condition every day, and to understand what kind of research is important to them. So we'll be having updates from researchers who are working on therapies that we hope will be easier to tolerate, because the current therapy is effective and it's brilliant to have it, but it can cause some very unpleasant side effects. So we're hoping that there might be development of new therapies that would improve the side effects profile of the medicine while still being as effective. And there is a really exciting piece of research around delivery of the eye medication through a contact lens. So some of the eye therapies have to be given a minimum of 4 times a day, and maybe even up to 10, depending on the formulation of the eye drop. And that can be unpleasant just in terms of managing it through the day, but also it can cause stinging in the eye. So something like a contact lens delivery system would be life-changing for people, just to be able to put it in the morning and have their therapy delivered slowly across the day.
8: Okay, and say if you're diagnosed in Ireland, do you attend one centre, or is there sort of one specialist centre in Ireland for it?
9: There isn't a specialist centre. Most, because children are diagnosed quite young, most of them would be seen in Temple Street in Dublin, and Professor Tifa Wan is the lead nephrologist there who would work with the families and the children who have the stenosis. But then once they move to adult services within the health service, they would be seen typically more in a more local hospital to them by an adult nephrologist, a kidney doctor, and any other services that they might need as well, like an ophthalmologist for their eyes and any physiotherapy and things like that when if muscle wasting becomes an issue.
8: Okay. Denise, they say you should learn something new every day. I've certainly learned something new today, and I'd like to thanks a million for that. Denise Dunn from Cystinosis Ireland. Really enjoyed that discussion, Denise. Thank you.
9: Thanks for having me on.
8: Bye.

Isn't that a gorgeous song? That's These Days, written by Jackson Browne. Jackson Browne actually wrote that song when he was 16 years of age. You'd think he'd have been out chasing girls and drinking. Not that I condone that sort of behaviour, but you'd think he would at 16. But anyway, he wrote that song when he was 16. But a friend of mine, we were discussing Jackson Browne today, and he said, have you ever heard These Days by A.J. Lee and the Brothers Comatose? And I said, no. And he said, have a listen to it. So I had a listen to it, and I thought it was a gorgeous, gorgeous song, a gorgeous version of that song. And there it is for you, These Days by the Brothers Comatose and AJ Lee. And before that, we'd Noah Cahan with Stick Season. Now, the new pioneering Women of Yall Museum is opening next Saturday, June the 20th. And it's on South Main Street under the Yall Clock Gate. And the museum celebrates the lives and achievements of remarkable women from Yall, including Edith Blake, Florence Newton, Breedsney O'Glou, Anna Fisher Haslam, Princess of Capua, Patricia Coburn, and Catherine Boyle Jones. So if you want to learn more about those women, you go to the Pioneering Women of Yall Museum, opening next Saturday on South Main Street. And it's developed by Yall Museums Committee and local volunteers. But it will, you don't all have to rush there on Saturday. It will be open throughout the summer and all visitors are welcome. So that's something for you to do in the next while. Now, we'll keep going with the music. Have I anything lined up? Oh, yes, I have. Sometimes when I talk, I forget to line up music. But actually, I'm wrong. I actually have music lined up. Here is Bob Dylan and One More Cup of Coffee. No, not One More Cup of Coffee.

Well, I finally got it right. That was Bob Dylan and Baby Stop Crying. And before that, we had Dusty Springfield with Son of a Preacher Man. You're listening to CRY 104 FM. It's 4 minutes to 5 o'clock. Coming up after 5 o'clock, I'm hoping to have a chat with Lorcan Brennan. He is going to talk about Men's Health Week, which started on Monday and runs all this week. And with that in mind, McCabe's Pharmacy in the main street there, they, from this Thursday, that's tomorrow until Sunday, there you can join them for a free blood pressure test in store, as well as special offers and expert advice. So that's quite appropriate, this being Men's Health Week. And it's Men's Health event running in McCabe's Pharmacy from tomorrow until Sunday. And just go in there and get your blood pressure checked. One simple thing. That's my phone. I didn't switch it down either. Well, it's all mistakes today. Anyway, we keep going. Here is Peter Gabriel, and I think it's going to rain today.

Scarecrows dressed in the latest styles, with frozen smiles to keep love away. Human kindness

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0: we go. That's one of the lesser heard Fleetwood Mac songs called "Say You Will." Beautiful song. And I, as it fades out, I am delighted to be joined on the phone by Lorcan Brennan. And Lorcan is here to talk. He's training and resource development manager with Men's Development Network. And this is Men's Health Week. Lorcan, is it a year since we talked?
1: It's a year since we talked. It is indeed.
0: We're going to talk about men's health. And all I'll say to you is, sure, I'm grand.
1: Well, oh, yes, you're grand. Well, you're a lucky man that you're grand. There's lots of us that are grand, but as I say, and there's evidence to say that maybe sometimes we're getting a bit grander, but there's loads of other stuff there that we know in relation to our health and men's health generally, that there's things we can do to improve our health, our well-being, our connections, how we go at the world and how we live in the world. And Men's Health Week gives us an opportunity to stop, reflect on that, see what we can do, not just as men ourselves, but I'm a service provider as well, but as a service provider, what are we doing well, what can we do better? So it's a great week to have in the calendar.
0: And sort of what might you suggest we're doing well, and then what might you suggest we could do better on, Lorcan?
1: Well, one of the things that we have this year is our Action Man booklet, and you might have seen on the press release that over the last number of years, the Action Man booklet has been really a conduit for focusing men and all of us in service provision as well around the things we need to know more about in relation to men's health. But I think

0: for example, some things we're doing fairly well at the moment and getting better at. There's a cultural shift, for example, in relation to championing and coming out of the isolations maybe that we were more prone to in the past. So we're building connections, and maybe for younger men and for myself, even in my 60s now, I think I'm more at home in my life and my body to be able to have the conversations that I need to have with people who are significant. And I think there's a kind of a growing kind of, not a tipping point, but there's a growing understanding that it's good to talk, it's good to go looking for the services, it's good to not stay in isolation. And perhaps that narrative is beginning to change. And I know with some younger men especially, they're more inclined to use the services, go for counselling, reach out when we need it. A lot more to be done, though, a lot more to be done. And then, as you've already highlighted, there's the physical health and there's the way we maybe live in the world, some of the behaviours we take on as men and that are maybe not as helpful to us in relation to living a flourishing and a healthy life. And they are all part of that Action Man booklet around the food and the alcohols, the lack of perhaps physical activities, the things we can do better. And that's why this year, one step at a time, progress, not perfection. I really like the team that the group came up with this year. It is about that one step and incremental, sustainable steps that lead us into living a flourishing and healthy life.
1: Yeah, I like that idea, because sometimes, you know, you can just sort of bamboozle people with sort of saying you got to do this, and this, and then they just lose heart and sort of say, oh, for God's sake, forget it, you know. Whereas if you say, look, let's just pick one step at a time. Let's go get your blood pressure checked. Let's get your prostate checked. Let's go just talk about your mental health. If you can just give them one thing to do, they might do it.
0: I think so. And I think all of us are like that. That goes across population health. I don't think it's a gender thing necessarily. I think if it's doable, I think we're a very stimulated group of people that are inheriting the earth at the moment. There's so much stuff comes at us that where we can literally draw breath and begin to think about what are the simple things. You know, I remember a few years ago, was it MTV, I'm going back a while now, where they went and did a lot of acoustic sets. They took away the rock and roll. And just to be able to hear the sound of our life, to hear the sound of the questions we need to be reflecting on and asking ourselves, and to then say, well, what am I going to do about it, and how am I going to incrementally do it? You know, in your own professional background as well from the past in relation to being a GP and working with people, if we can make it simpler, and if we can do things like one thing at a time that's more sustainable, and then you're able to change the direction of your whole life through a series of one things at a time, that is much, much better. But you're dead right in saying, like, I think Men's Health Week is a fabulous time to even have the conversation around the NCT for ourselves, you know. The check, if something's out there, say, if there's something I'm not maybe happy about, something's going a little bit south on me, how do I address that? And you do the one thing. And one thing will be different for all of us, but, oh, my God, it's a great opportunity. Men listening, anybody listening, you know, why not stop and say, remember the box of chocolates ads years ago, because I'm worth it, that we just go and do something proactively and positive for our health and well-being. This is the week to have a go.
1: Absolutely. And I'm very heartened sometimes by, you know, going out for a cup of coffee used to always be a women's thing, but you now go out for a cup of coffee and you'll see groups of men of our own age now, because I'm in my 70s, you're in your 60s, and, you know, you see groups of men sitting around, and that's a great opportunity just to talk and just to connect.
0: I think so. And, you know, it's one of the things, I know, with caffeine, we could go down that line as well, all the caffeine we have.
1: You'll have us off everything now soon. Carefully here now.
0: yeah, but that's what I say. Like, but it is fabulous to say that is another option. Like, you know, I'm somebody who, some years ago, I made a decision to leave alcohol aside, even in my own life. But I love my coffee. I love the community of coffee that I hang out in. And I have friends that we go for coffee, and male friends that we go for coffee. And I don't have to be hanging around or in the process of going for even a pint or alcohol. So there's other options, and that's great that we at least have other cultures where people can go and have meaningful, fun, and intentional conversations if we need to have them with our male friends and other friends that we have in our lives. So I think the options are there that maybe weren't there before in relation to that. But for Men's Health Week, just it is, look, it's a really important calendar event. It's an international event at this stage. This year in Ireland, as I say, with the Action Man booklet, and you can go on to mhfi.org and you can download that and have it on your phone. It's a fabulous manual to have. There's a lot of really good, clear information in it. And as we know, and sometimes know, sometimes as men we find our information in the strangest and most wonderful places. Dr. Google is not the best place always to go, but the booklet I'm talking about, you know, the Action Man booklet, anything that's in there, any of the reference points, any of the websites, any of the signposting, we're sending you in the right direction of finding out what you need to know around those things that we're talking about, living well, living healthily, you know, checking in around different aspects of our lives, different stages of our lives. That's the one to go to, I think, on the island of Ireland.
1: And just before we go, Lorcan, just give us maybe three, maybe four, maximum four, just things that any man out there listening to us now, things they could do just to improve their own health or to start the process, as we might say.
0: Well, the very first one is to do that. If anybody's listening there, this is an opportunity. You know, there's a fella here in Wexford actually sitting in a car talking to a man there in Cork down in Yall. And like we're having a conversation. Say, maybe sometimes you hear something and there's a reason we hear it. So just to say, I'm going to have a conversation with myself and ask myself, what's the conversation I'm not having that I need to be having? And then we're going to take an action in relation to that. So it might be a GP check. It might be saying, I need to get out and get physical. It might be about saying, you know, I really do need to look at the way I'm eating at the moment, the kind of food I'm taking in. Or it might be something to do with making social connections and saying, you know, I promised myself I was going to go up and look at that shed or join the men's shed or get involved in volunteering. There's a combination of things that have all to do with the psycho and social and the psychological aspects of our health and our well-being as men. And to pick any of one of those and go and do it is a really, really good starting point. A really good starting point. Myself, I think, really, I think as men, sometimes we can tend towards the isolation as part of being in the world, how we live in the world, how we respond. And if we can think about that, are we kind of present to ourselves, to those people that love us, that we love, and to our friends and colleagues and community? It's a good question to ask. And how can I be more present to myself in a way that's life enhancing and flourishing? And then the other things, if you go and get the booklet, you know, mhfi.org, you can go in there and find it on the men's health page and download it on your phone and go off and maybe, as you say, have one of those coffees, read the booklet. Knowledge is power, and then you can act from there.
1: Lorcan, it's been a joy to talk to you. As always, you're always sitting there in your car in Wexford.
0: I'm not driving.
1: I'm glad you're not driving. I hate to be responsible for that, Lorcan. I'll want to talk to you next year again, so you better stay alive, you know.
0: Hopefully so.
1: As always, look, thanks a million for that, Lorcan. Absolutely. Training and Resource Development Manager, Men's Development Network. Pleasure as always, Lorcan.
0: Thank you very, very much.
1: Thanks a million.

There we have the Kaiser Chiefs, and every day I love you less and less. What a lovely thing to say to somebody. But anyway, with the talk with Lorcan there in mind, Lorcan Brennan, in mind about men's health, I'd just like to remind you that running from Thursday until Sunday, there's a men's health event on in McCabe's Pharmacy in the North Main Street there, and it's running from the 18th of June to Sunday, the 21st of June. That's Thursday till Sunday, and you can get a free blood pressure check. Just go in and get it checked. It's one simple thing to do. You never know, it could be up and you wouldn't. You'd feel great, you feel fine, but you just don't know, and it could be doing you damage. And so well worth going to get checked. Now, we'll keep going with the music, though. We're going to go back in time. Go back a few years. This is Crispin St. Peter's.

That's Andy Kim with Rock Me Gently. When those dropouts occur for about 5, 15 seconds or whatever they occur for, that certainly doesn't rock me that gently. It rocks me quite roughly. I'm here saying, is it going to come back on? Is it going to come back on? Something's happened. But generally, it does come back on. Someday it won't. But anyway, so Andy Kim and Rock Me Gently. We're coming up to the ad break at 5:30. And straight after the ad break, whether you know it or not, next Sunday is Father's Day. And I'm going to have a chat with Dara Fleming. I talked to Dara last year. He's a writer and he's an award-winning poet from Cork, and he's written a poem about his father, a powerful new poem inspired by his own dad, and we're going to talk about fatherhood and the things that make fatherhood. But until then, here is Alan Jackson and Jimmy Buffett, and saying it's 5 o'clock somewhere. Well, it's actually 5:25 here.

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8: You're most welcome back, and I'm delighted now to be joined on the phone by Dara Fleming. Dara is a writer, an award-winning poet, and we're going to talk about next Sunday, because next Sunday is Father's Day. And fathers don't get that much look in, Dara, do they?
9: I suppose they're getting more of a look in these days, to be fair. I think it's just, for me, it's always been more difficult for me to tell my father I loved him, and probably the same in reverse. And I think that just speaks to more like the hesitancy men have in expressing emotion towards each other, which is what prompted the poem I'll share in a little bit, where it's just me telling my dad I love him. And in the last year or so, I've actually started telling my dad when I'm like leaving or heading back home. I just, the same way I'd always tell my mother I love her, I've just started telling him I love her and saying it back. And it's been a really lovely, like, kind of, I suppose, development in our relationship that we can express that emotion.
8: Absolutely, because we were talking earlier on, I was talking with Lorcan Brennan earlier on about men's health, because this is Men's Health Week, and we were sort of saying that men aren't great at talking anyway, you know, so whatever about not great at talking, we're certainly not great at telling somebody we love them.
9: Yeah, totally, like, and you know, as you know, I do a lot of work around men's mental health and masculinity, and it is just about that piece of, I suppose, there's this idea among men that we can't talk about our emotions, but there's no actual evidence for that. It's a kind of a socialized and conditioned thing. So it's always about questioning why I think I can't tell my dad I love him, or why I can't tell my friends I love them, and then realizing there's no actual answer to that question and just going for it and being a little bit courageous, and it can be a bit of crack, and just telling the people in your life you love them is never a bad thing.
8: Yeah, because there's nothing worse than when it's too late, you know. Exactly. People often say, I wish I had them back for 5 minutes just so I could tell them I love them, and it's too late then.
9: Yeah, no, exactly. Like, and I think we all have moments like that, or regrets like that, where we wish we could have said the words we wanted to say. And there's a great phrase like, we shouldn't only give people their flowers on their funeral day. And you should, you know, if someone makes you feel a certain way, especially if it's positive, you should share that with them, because it'll make you feel better and it makes them feel better as well.
8: Yeah. Now, you've become an uncle recently.
9: I have indeed, yeah. My brother and his wife had their first daughter last month only. She's only a month old. She's actually a month old today. So it's completely changed every facet of our family. She's the first granddaughter, and she's my goddaughter as well. So it's really special.
8: Absolutely. And of course, their life changes too. You can't just suddenly drop everything and go out for a pint whenever you want, or go out and match or anything like that. Sure. But that's a lesson.
9: Maybe I can, but my brother can.
8: He can't go with you. He can't go with you. Dara, you have a book coming up in the autumn.
9: So it's not in the autumn. It's actually next. It's next spring.
8: All right.
9: And details are still under lock and key. So it's more just to expect an announcement of the book in the autumn. But it's coming out next spring, and I'm really, really excited about it, about who I'm working with, and it's going to be great.
8: And it's sort of part sort of non-fiction, part fiction. Just now, give us a little bit. Come on, you can give us a small bit here.
9: It's my first poetry collection. So I've done in the past,
8: brilliant.
9: You know, we talked about essay collections, and, you know, there's a novel on the horizon as well, but that will be another few years. So this is just a full poetry collection, and it's my first one, so it's very exciting.
8: Absolutely, very. I just actually finished reading Said the Dead by Darren Negrifa, an amazing book. I really found it absolutely amazing. But as I say, that's for another day. Will you recite your poem for us, Dara?
9: I will, of course, yeah. So, and just for the context of this poem, I suppose, Moonpig contacted me and asked if I'd collaborate with him to write a poem for Father's Day. And I've been writing a lot about my family over the last year, so it felt very fitting. And now this poem is on a few of their Father's Day cards for this Sunday. So if you're looking for a Father's Day card and you like the poem, you can get a card with the poem on it, which is always fun. So this is called I Love You, Dad. I love you, Dad. And I know we don't always say it. You're from a world where men couldn't exactly express how they feel. But you've always shown it. A father who's consistent is heroic. You've been here without fail, whether I just needed a lift of training or you were putting us beneath the arm of your coat when it was raining. Helping us with our homework despite a long day at work yourself. Cooking every night before Mom got home was how you showed us you loved her as well. It's never been big gestures, and it never had to be. Steady brushstrokes and reliability was how you painted your masterpiece. Turning up for your children every day of our lives is how you show your love, and so I just wanted to say I love you too. And if I ever have girls or boys, I know you'll show you love them in your own way as a grandfather too. And that's it.
8: That's absolutely gorgeous. How did you say people can get it? It's on a card somewhere.
9: Yeah, so Moonpig, moonpig.com, they do a lot of different cards for different occasions. So we collaborated with them. And if you just go onto their website and search my name, the cards pop up, and that poem is on one of the cards, which is lovely. Like, it's really nice to be able to share poetry in that way with people if they want to tell their dads they love them.
8: Absolutely. And that was really, really lovely. Have you shown that to your dad? You have, of course.
9: I have. I sent it to him. Sent it to him last Sunday because I knew it was coming out this week, and he was like, what did he say? Really lovely words. I'm pretty epic, aren't I?
8: Well, that's the perfect response. It shows he's a sense of humour anyway.
9: Yeah.
8: Dara, look, thanks for talking to us. We'll talk to you again, Dara, when that book of poetry is out.
9: 100%. Yeah, appreciate it. Nice one for having me on.
8: Thanks a million, Dara. Bye.
9: Take it easy. Bye-bye.

I know being Men's Health Week, I shouldn't be encouraging you to drink Tennessee whiskey, but that's Chris Stapleton and Tennessee whiskey. Now, we have a few more country songs coming up, and all you men out there who are making your sort of New Year resolutions in the middle of June, here is next Monday. You can do that also. Here is Katie Oslam with Come Next Monday.

There we go. That's Katie Oslin and Comp next Monday. 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But they've changed the look of their app. They've upgraded it to complete new design, enhanced security features, and more friendly, user-friendly experience. 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How will you get the new app? 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If it doesn't, when you log in, you'll be asked to update the app. This may take up to 24 hours to appear. Now, logging in for the first time, if you're opening the new app for the first time, you'll need your member account number. Your member account number, you probably have it written somewhere. If you don't have it written somewhere, it's on a receipt in your Yall Credit Union wallet, or it's on the inside card of your Yall Credit Union wallet, or it's on a statement from Yall Credit Union. But you'll need that member account number, and you'll need your PIN. And as I say, if you still can't manage it, they're very happy to help you. Give them a call on 024 923 25, and they will help you through it. I know mine hasn't downloaded yet. I was on my app yesterday and I had got a text from them telling me it was going to be updated, but it hasn't updated yet. Now, I haven't tried it today yet, so I will try later on. So that's the new Yall Credit Union app. Here is a lovely song from... who is this lovely song from? It's Joe Dean Messina.

0: like this. Oh, my mama told me there'd be days like this.
1: There we go. That's the lovely sound of Dermot Kennedy and Days Like This, the Van Morrison song. Don't forget that on Saturday night, CMAT is playing in Cork, and we'll have a great show as always. I'm not sure if all the tickets are sold or not, but she is appearing in Cork, in Musgrave Park, in Cork on Saturday night. Now, I'd like to thank my guest today. We've come to the end of the show. I don't have time to squeeze in any more songs, I'm afraid. We've come to the end of the show on this lovely Wednesday afternoon, the 17th of June. And my guests today were Denise Dunn, who was speaking about Cystinosis Ireland, and they have a big conference on this weekend in Dublin, an international conference. I was also speaking to Lorcan Brennan, talking about Men's Health Week. And as I say, go get your blood pressure checked. You can go into McCabe's Pharmacy in North Main Street there and get it from tomorrow until Sunday anytime. Just go get your blood pressure checked. Go to your GP and get your PSA checked, see what your prostate is like. Go get your cholesterol checked. Do one simple thing, and as I say, you never know. You won't live to regret it. It would be a great thing to do. And I'd also like to thank Dara Fleming, who had that beautiful poem about his dad. Really, really lovely poem. And also, don't forget that Father's Day is on Sunday. I don't know if this radio station can be picked up in Madrid or in Cork City. Maybe if I speak loud enough, they'll hear it. But Father's Day is on Sunday. I know that those in y'all can hear it, so hopefully they'll hear it. But anyway, that's Sunday for Father's Day. So don't forget your daddy on Sunday. I have no more to add now. That's the end of the show. I hope you have a lovely evening. I'm going home now to watch England play Croatia. And I'm not one of those Irishmen who's hoping that England are going to lose. I've forgotten the 700 years for the next while. And I'm looking forward to that game. I've watched some great, great games, I have to say, so far. Not every night, but the 8 o'clock ones are very easy to watch. But as I say, England-Croatia should be a good game tonight, and I'll go home and watch that. I will be back with you on next Monday on the Lunchtime Show with some more music, some new music, some old music. Loads of great, great music, hopefully. That is next Monday on the Lunchtime Show. Take care. Until then.
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0: Hello and welcome to Sounds of the Cinema. Over the next hour, we'll have music from Scissor Sisters, a new song from Taylor Swift, Liza Minnelli and Mark Boland. We got the ball rolling with Snap, The Power, which features in the new Masters of the Universe film. Nicholas Galassine stars as He-Man, Jared Leto as Skeletor. It's actually the second film about He-Man. There was one in 1987 which starred Dolph Lundgren. Queen with a Highlander version of A Kind of Magic. The 1986 film starred Christopher Lambert and Sean Connery.
1: Yeah.

Taylor Swift made a surprise appearance in Hollywood for the premiere of animated movie Toy Story 5. She performed I Knew You, which she wrote for the film. 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

To take us to the intermission, Eagles Take It to the Limit, which appears in Cars 3. Actually, I think I played this about 6 or 7 weeks ago, but it's set up now, so I might as well give it an old spin.

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7: The River Blackwater, or to give it its original name, Our Moor in Asia, rises in the mountains of Slieve Lucra on the Cork-Kerry border, and it enters the sea at Yall. Our trip leaves from the pontoon near the Keys Bar and sails past Ryan Crew, where the Knights Templar had their preceptory under Raymond Le Gros in the 12th century. We also see the ruins of Temple Michael and Malana Abbey, and the magnificent Ballinatray House, which is Yall's answer to Downton Abbey. To book this trip on May Vogue, please call Tone on 087-988-9076.
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Welcome back to the second part of the show. Used during the closing credits of the 1989 film Lethal Weapon 2, George Harrison, Cheer Down. Originally written for the 1971 musical Follies, Liza Minnelli had an international hit with Losing My Mind.

Next up, Mark Ball and T-Rex, Children of the Revolution, from the 2005 comedy Breakfast on Pluto, which starred Cillian Murphy, Stephen Ray, Brendan Gleeson, and I think Liam Neeson. So basically, any half-decent Irish actor was in it.

Well, that's about it for this Wednesday evening. I'm John O'Regan. Thank you for listening. I'm going to finish up with The Killers, Read My Mind. Till next Wednesday, take care.

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2: 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And for the next while, it's myself, Niall Slevin here, and I'll be keeping you company with a gentle mix of classic favourites and a few very popular Irish pieces as well. 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So settle back, put the kettle on if you like, and let the music do what it does best. 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

And that's a lovely way to start a show from an album that was released many years ago called She's So Unusual. That was Cyndi Lauper. And Cyndi's just finished a very successful world tour. She said it was going to be her last.

And combining two of the world's most famous voices and one of the world's most recognizable songs. That was Andrea Bocelli joining Alison Krauss on Amazing Grace.

And that song has been covered many times down through the years by many artists. But there's something special about the original version. That was the Korgs, and they were a two-piece band with writing credits going to the bass player James Warren, and his bandmate was the guitar and keyboard player Andy Davis.

And there's a song that was originally released by Roberta Flack way back in 1973 as a soul version of a song written by Charles Fox and Norman Gimbel. But the hip-hop group The Fugees put a nice kind of modern twist onto the tune Killing Me Softly with his song.

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0: The River Blackwater, or to give it its original name, Our Mourne an Aoise, rises in the mountains of Slieve Lucra on the Cork-Kerry border, and it enters the sea at Youghal. Our trip leaves from the pontoon near the Keys Bar and sails past Ryan Crew, where the Knights Templar had their preceptory under Raymond Le Gros in the 12th century. We also see the ruins of Temple Michael and Malena Abbey, and the magnificent Ballinatrae House, which is Youghal's answer to Downton Abbey. To book this trip on May Vogue, please call Tony on 087-988-9076.
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2: 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And you're very welcome back. Before the break, we had two songs. The first was Enya and Orinoco Flow, and we followed that with a lovely version of Johnny Nash's I Can See Clearly Now from the Hothouse Flowers. You're listening to It's a Wonderful World, and we've got more music on the way.
3: Birds flying high, you know how I feel.

And that voice is not just heard but felt. It was a song written by Anthony Newley and Lisa Percussi and released in the summer of 1965 with Nina Simone putting on a beautiful jazz flair to the song Feeling Good. And if you enjoyed that, you will probably appreciate this one as well. It's Norah Jones.

And that's native New Yorker Norah Jones. And in her career so far, she has totaled up 9 Grammys for her music. And the song we played was taken from the album called Come Away With Me, which was released in 2002. And the song was called Don't Know Why. Now, if during the 90s you visited festivals across Europe, there was a pretty good chance that on one of the nights, the headlining act would be this lady. And all the crowd would sing along to the song we're about to play. This is Kim Carnes and Bette Davis Eyes.

And that was Kim Carnes with a song that was released at the beginning of the 80s and became her biggest European hit, called Betty Davis Eyes. And our next band as well was a festival favourite across Europe in the 90s. They were a band from Wigan in the UK, and they had a number of hit singles across the 90s. And one of their biggest ones was this one, and it's called Bitter Sweet Symphony.

And 1997 was the year the Verve released that song called Bitter Sweet Symphony. And next we have Tracy Chapman. She's an American singer, songwriter, Grammy winner, and also a social activist who has released 8 albums in total. Her songs address poverty, racism, political unrest, and her debut album was released in 1988, and it shot her to stardom. The first single from that album was this one, and it was called Fast Cars.

And that was Tracy Chapman from 1988 and the song Fast Cars. And taking us to the break is our own Sinead O'Connor with a song that was originally written by Prince, and it's called Nothing Compares to You.

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3: And you're very welcome back. We're about halfway through the show on this Wednesday evening, and we'll continue with the music.

And there you had the singer, songwriter, producer, and also an actor, Lenny Kravitz, with a song from the first year of the 90s that would become a breakthrough song, a funk soul mix, which had Earth, Wind & Fire's horn section. They were known as the Phoenix Horns. Put it all together and you have a recipe for a worldwide hit that got Lenny noticed to a much wider audience. You're listening to It's a Wonderful World, and we've got more music on the way.

And that was perfect right down to the last drop. The vocally talented singer and songwriter Seal with his song Kiss from a Rose. And next we have one of Ireland's best loved performers with a song that you might just sing along to.

And that was Chris Berg with a song that's very recognisable called In a Country Churchyard. And for the next few songs, we're going to stay in Ireland. And we'll start off with a song that was the first single that was released from the album The Joshua Tree.

And that was music from U2. The album was called The Joshua Tree, and it launched them to worldwide stardom, and they've never looked back. And that song, With or Without You. And next we have more Irish music, but this time it's a duet. It's Van Morrison, and he's joined together with Cliff Richard.

And that was an incredible duet. Van Morrison sharing vocals with Cliff Richard for Van's song, Whenever God Shines His Light. Now, we've got one more to go before the break. And this band recorded this song while living in Ireland. At the time, they decided to record the whole album in Spittal in County Galway. The album became very popular. And this is Mike Scott and the Waterboys with the very lively Fisherman's Blues.

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8: And you're very welcome back. We'll start the last 30 minutes of the show by heading over to America and experiencing two iconic American musicians. Now, for decades, these artists have been writing and at the forefront of American folk, rock, and ballad music. And we'll start off with Neil Young,

Nobody seen him hanging around at the old dance hall on the outskirts of town. He looked into her eyes when she stopped him to ask if he wanted to dance. He had a face

And we started that two in a row with Neil Young from the album Harvest, which was the fourth studio album from the Canadian-American musician, and it was released in 1972. It also featured the London Symphony Orchestra on two tracks, and vocals by David Crosby, Graham Nash, Linda Ronstadt, Stephen Stills and James Taylor, the highest pedigree of musicians at the time. And then we followed that with a track taken from the album Oh Mercy from Bob Dylan, and the song The Man in the Long Black Coat. And we'll keep the music flowing here on CRY 104 FM, and this time it's Phil Collins,

And that was the former drummer of the band Genesis, later pursuing a very successful solo career as Phil Collins. And that was his song, Against All Odds, Take a Look at Me Now. Next, a singer we haven't heard a lot of lately. She has strong Irish roots. Her name is Dido Florin Claude de Bonneville O'Malley Armstrong, who simplifies that to the stage name Dido.

And that's a number from Dido called White Flag, a song you mightn't hear a lot of, but when you do, you remember it very fondly. Next we have the band Sixpence None the Richer and their song Kiss Me.

And following Sixpence None the Richer with their song Kiss Me, we had the wonderful voice of Macy Gray, a show favourite, with the song I Try. And that brings us nicely and gently to the end of tonight's It's a Wonderful World, right here on your local radio station, CRY 104 FM. We had 2 hours of music, a few memories, and hopefully a chance for you to slow things down just a little. So from myself, Niall Slevin, thank you for sharing your Wednesday evening with me, and take it easy for the rest of the week. And also a special thanks to Sean Healy, who was at the helm looking after everything. Until next Wednesday between 7 and 9 in the evening, take care, look after yourselves, God bless, and a very goodbye.

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7: 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Kieran with you for the next hour and a half or so. I hope you can stay with me. We're going to start as usual with Ray.

Yeah, that's a band that formed in 1973 in New York City. The band is called Kiss, and that track was called I Was Made For Loving You. And that was from an album that they released in 1979. The album was called Dynasty. Next up, we have the band Camel, from an album they released in 1984. The album was called Stationary Traveller, and this track is called Cloak and Dagger Man.

Yeah, that's Bob Seger there on the Silver Bullet Band. That track is called Her Strut, and it's from an album he released in 1980, I beg your pardon. And the album was called Against the Wind. Next up, we have an album that was released in 1982. The album was called Eye in the Sky. The group are the Alan Parsons Project, and this track is called, I suppose, is what I'll be going on with a lot of the time, Psychobabble.

0: Yeah, that's the Alan Parsons Project there on a track called Psychobabble from the album Eye in the Sky, and as I said, released in 1982. Coming up in the next part of the show after the ad break is our selected artist. So we're going to take an ad break now first, and we'll be back directly after these.
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0: Yeah, welcome back. It's time for our selected artist, and the selected artist for this week is the band King Crimson, English progressive rock band. They were formed in London. The original lineup was Robert Fripp, Michael Giles, Greg Lake, Ian MacDonald and Peter Sinfield. Fripp remained the only constant member of the group throughout the band's history. They were formed in 1968 and they were around in different guises up to 2021. They're from London in England, progressive rock band, also incorporating, said, jazz, classical, folk, heavy metal, all kinds of experimental music, to be quite honest. And we're going to take two tracks from an album that they released in 1969, on the 10th of October 1969, on Island Records. The album was called In the Court of the Crimson King, and it was the debut album by the band, and I suppose it was probably one of their more outstanding albums, to be quite honest. We're going to take two tracks from it. The first is 21st Century, Schizoid Man, and the second one is I Talk to the Wind. So I hope you enjoy these two.

Yeah, what two cracking songs there from a cracking album. That's King Crimson. The album is called In the Court of the Crimson King. As I say, it was released on the 10th of October 1969. And what a debut album. Hard to follow that, to be quite honest about it, because the rest of the album is just as good. Now we've our deep dig now. We're going to go way back for our next two tracks. And the first of them is a lady called Ethel Waters. And the second is a lady called Bessie Smith. So we're going to start off with Ethel Waters. The track is called West End Blues. All the way back in 1928, this was recorded. And Bessie Smith, St. Louis Blues. They're mad for their blues. And that was back in 1929. So without further ado, this is Ethel Waters and West End Blues.

Yeah, there's Betty Smith there, a track called St. Louis Blues. And I think I said it was from 1929. It's actually from 1925. It's over 100 years old. And what a cracking song it is too. And before that, we had Ethel Waters, nearly another 100 years old, and a track called West End Blues. We're going to come bang up to date now for the rest of the show. And we're kicking off with a band called The Afghan Whigs. And this is one of the latest releases from them. It's called Dovatine. Be handy if we put on the splitter. Here we go.

0: Yeah, that band is called St. Paul and the Broken Bones, and that track is called Fall Moon, and it's from their self-titled album, and it's out now. And I'm just after seeing as well that they're coming to Cork on Friday, October the 23rd, to Cypress Avenue. So that'd be a gig worth checking out, because I've played a few tracks from them over the years. Wouldn't it be great to get an interview with some members of the band? Yeah, we'll chance it. We'll try it. We'll see what we can do. We're going to take an ad break now, and we'll be back directly after these.
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0: Yeah, welcome back to the last part of

Yeah, I think that's a great track. That's a band called Darwin, and the track is called Five Steps on the Sun. I know the track was released about 2 years ago, but I've had my listen out to play for a while, and I decided to play it this evening. And a cracking band, to be honest about it. Next up we have another, I suppose, a rehash or remaster of a track from Warren Haynes. It was released about 13 days ago. The track is called Shakedown Street, and this is with a full orchestra. And again, I think this is a cracking version. So as I said, this is Warren Haynes and Shakedown Street.

0: Yeah, that's a guy called Gerald James Nichols. That track is called Killing Time, and that's from his latest album, released on June the 5th. The album's called Louder Than Fate. Good artist, be honest about it. I think I'm after playing a few tracks from over the last 12 months anyway. Good artist. The one and only is in the house. Chris is here. He's here, ready and raring to go. Starting at 10:30, or roundabouts that, once I get the finger out and get out of here. I'd just like to thank the sponsor, Cal Flavin, for sponsoring the show. Thanks, Tony. Appreciate it as always.
1: Kieran said hello.
0: That's it from me, and hopefully we'll be back to do it all again next Wednesday at the same time. As the man says, stay tuned to CRY 104 FM, because Chris is up next, and I leave you with a track from Kevin Moore. I was going to play this last week, but I ran out of time. The track is called Fussing and Fighting, and it's from his latest album, which is due on August the 21st. The album is called The Breakdown, and this track is called Fussing and Fighting. So until next Wednesday, mind yourselves.

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Yeah, good evening. Welcome to Night Moves. I'm Chris Regan. I'll be here to one, keeping you company. If you want to text in, it's 089-406-6669. The 024 is not man tonight. Been away for a few weeks, but back again. And while on my travels, I went to see Guns N' Roses, and we got Metallica this week, this Friday. And we'll be up there. We have to go to the big schmork for that one. Big shout out to Steve and Ian and Kenneth that's tuned in. I know Steve's tuned in, and I see Ian is just looking at the mineral shelf before he said stone. Going to keep it laid back as much as I can tonight, but not too much. And kicking off, I'm going to give you two of Mark Knopfler's tracks. Enjoy.

Yeah, that was Where's Willie Lynn. And before that, we had Mark Knopfler with Wild Theme and Wayne Home. This is Carl Brooks.

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3: 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And this is hands down my very, very favorite song. 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
3: Yeah, welcome back after the break. I'm going to keep with the 60s, 70s vibe for as long as we can anyway. Let's see how something keeps moving on me. Ah, that's where it went. computer's acting up, that's all it is, yeah. But here you go. You're going to love this.

Yeah, the Animals there with House of the Rising Sun. It's coming up to 11 minutes past 11, and you'll tune to CRY 104 FM Night Moves with Chris Regan. Yeah, but one of my favorites, anyway, Led Zeppelin. Mm.

Yeah, that's Nazareth, and yeah, that's not the name of the song. It's called Hear the Dog. You'd have to think about that one, wouldn't you? Jeez. Yeah, and before that, we had a bit of Led Zeppelin, and this is Badfinger with Day After Day.

Yeah, City Rabbit with Love of Rainy Night. And before that we had The Who with Squeeze Box, and of course Bad Finger with Day After Day. This is this is from I'm trying to think of the film. I think it was after. Here you go. It's Jackson Brown and Running Empty. It's Forrest Gump, of course.

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7: Yeah, welcome back after the break. Before the break, we had a run on MD Jackson Brown, and I think he was Forrest Gump, yeah. It's terrible when you have to think. I was going to sit on my feet, but I'm not sitting down. Yeah, I'm going to play something for Annie Mac, who's at home enjoying a quiet night in, as they say. And I'm going to play this for her. This is the Hollies, and it's a long, cool woman. You'll have to think about that, won't you?

Yes, John Fogerty with Mystic Highway. Before that, with the Hollies, a long, cool woman, and Jackson Brown, of course, with Running Empty. Chris Bailey was on to me, and he was asking me to play something for him, so I'm going to play him a bit of Boston. I'd say he knows this track well. It's a good track. It's from the album Boston, of the same name as the band, and it's called Foreplay.

Yeah, that's Eric Clapton there with Cocaine. Before that, we had Boston with Forkley, and of course, John Forkley with Mystic Highway. We get one more before the break. It's the Beatles with Gotta Hide Yourself. Over here.

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0: Yeah, Bob Seger there with Night Moves, of course. Steely Dan before that, Reeling in the Years, and of course, The Beatles, You've Got to Hide Your Love Away. Yeah, it's 10 past 12. You're listening to CRY 104 FM with Night Moves. This is a bit of Gary Simon. Nobody does it better.
1: Nobody does it better.
0: That's very true.

Yeah, Carly Simon there from The Spy Who Loves Me album. Nobody Does It Better. Here we go with Stevie Nicks from the Belladonna album. It's Edge of 17.

Jefferson Airplane there with Somebody to Love. Before that, with Stevie Nicks, Edge of 17. I'm going to go back Fleetwood Mac now with From the Rumours, The Chain.

0: Yes, Crosby, Stills, Nash and Young from the album so far. It's Ohio, Ohio. Before that, we had Grand Funk Railroad with an American band, and of course Fleetwood Mac with The Chain. We're going to take a break, and I'll be right back after.
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7: 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That one will be on Saturday, the 20th of June, from 8:30 p.m. to 10:30. 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
0: Yeah, welcome back after a break. Right, we're going to have a bit of a Thin Lizzy. Liven it up a small bit. Not too lively though. Still in love with you.

Yeah, it was a Parisian walkway. Yeah, gonna take two from Bob Marley, and this is from the album of the same name, Exodus.

Van Marley and Exodus. I'm going to play out with another from Bob Marley, Metallica, and a few from Metallica will take us to the end of the night. So for myself, Chris Regan, everyone here on CRY 104 FM, I'm going to say good night and safe home if you're out there on the roads, and have a good night's sleep if you're going to go to sleep. Actually, same time, same place next week, so enjoy this.

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